a really good one to give you a bit of a boost if you need it. If you're up late getting stuff done, or maybe you're working all the way through the night, perfect one to keep us going, isn't it? Pharrell Williams, Happy on Magic Radio, and Celine Dion next on stage in Paris tomorrow as her residency continues there. She's done 4 shows so far, and she's got 22 remaining, including tomorrow. And then, as you may have heard, she's back in Paris in May next year as well. 10 shows ready for next year. So lots of chances to see her if you fancy it. And it's just so great to have her back on stage, isn't it? Here's Celine now. That's the Way It Is on Magic Radio.

to Alanis Morissette. Iconic 90s, ironic on Magic Radio. How's it going? It's Paul Hayes through the night with the best variety from the 80s to now. And well, we go from 90s to 80s, which apparently is the standout decade for us. It's just been voted as the best decade, the 80s. Top for hair, music, TV shows, soaps, theme tunes and catchphrases. It really did have it all, didn't it? Big hair, double denim and full-on nostalgia are back. You see, a lot of that fashion actually is fine by me. It's pretty good, isn't it? I'd be well up for having all that 80s fashion back. The mullet has already made a bit of a comeback, hasn't it? The perm. The only thing I think that could stay where it was is the shell suit. That doesn't need to make a comeback anytime.

0: But Olivia Dean, just brilliant, this, isn't it? Man I Need on Magic Radio. Paul Hayes with you through the night with the best variety from the 80s to now, late Monday into Tuesday. And have you managed to book your tickets yet for Magic Radio's West End Christmas? If you love Christmas and show tunes, then this is the perfect afternoon for you. We are bringing together some of musical theatre's biggest stars performing their classics as well as festive favourites. Tom Allen is your host for this. He'll be brilliant. You'll see Alfie Beau, Marisha Wallace, Sydney Christmas, Ben Forster and Zoe Burkett with songs from Cabaret, Les Mis, Tina, the Tina Turner Story, and loads of festive favourites as well. It really is the perfect afternoon to start your Christmas celebrations. We'd love it if you were there with us to celebrate this. It's Sunday, 15th of November at the London Palladium, and you can get your tickets for West End Christmas right now at magic.co.uk/tickets. I've got 80s Madonna coming up, Material Girl, Bruno Mars and Sheryl Crow all to come.
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0: is keeping you company through the night tonight on Magic Radio with the best variety from the 80s to now. Maybe you're up if you can't sleep, maybe you're out and about somewhere or a night shifter. Good to be with you. And later this morning, your Magic Radio breakfast show with Gok and Harriet back from 6 o'clock. All the usual fun. And Gok is going to be doing another style surgery for our middle-aged fashion week as well. So be part of that later. Gok and Harriet on at the Magic Radio breakfast show to get your Tuesday going. And I've got the Soul Icon who is going to be on tour starting next month. Stevie Wonder coming up soon. Some Ed Sheeran and Savage Garden. Give me 20 minutes. They're all on the way. Magic
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Avril Lavigne, Complicated on Magic Radio. Paul Hayes playing the best variety from the 80s to now. Welcome along. And I don't know if you've heard, we just played Stevie Wonder, Part-Time Lover, a moment ago. He is going to be live in the UK next month. The brilliant album Songs in the Key of Life turns 50 this year. So Stevie Wonder decided to celebrate by doing a handful of arenas around the UK this autumn. And it all starts next month, Utilita Arena in Birmingham on the 13th of October. He's got an added date, so 2 dates in total at the O2 in London in November, and he'll play in Manchester and Glasgow as well. So you can get your tickets for Stevie Wonder's Songs in the Key of Life 50th anniversary tour. Everything you need to know at magicradio.co.uk/tickets.

0: Alexander O'Neill, Criticise on Magic Radio. Good to be with you. It's Paul Hayes. First official day of autumn today, 22nd of September, the autumn equinox. So it is the beginning of autumn. It's when day and night are roughly equal in length. And of course, from here on in, the night's increasingly drawing in towards December, which I'll be honest, is not my favourite thing. I do like the daylight, but there we go. Beginning of autumn. There are lots of benefits to autumn, of course, aren't there? Kicking the leaves around. And well, at the moment, some lovely sunshine for most of this week, which is incredible. So Miles Smith coming up. And now it's Spice Girls Wannabe on Magic Radio.
1: Yo!

0: Raspberry Beret, Prince on Magic Radio. I am Paul Hayes, playing the best variety from the 80s to now, keeping you going through the night tonight. And tomorrow, by the way, Wednesday, something brand new on Apple TV that looks really good. It's Matthew McConaughey and Woody Harrelson. And quite unique this, they're playing fictionalised versions of themselves. It's a new comedy based around their real life friendship. It's called Brothers. So that looks really interesting, doesn't it? Two episodes arriving tomorrow on Apple TV. And then it's every week after that. And the Great British Bake Off, of course. Bake Off is back tonight on Channel 4. Brand new series and Nigella Lawson as a judge for the first time as well, so that's going to be a good one. That definitely says autumn is here, doesn't it? So TLC coming up, Waterfalls, I've got Tears for Fears, and that great duet Lady Gaga with Bradley Cooper on the way.
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0: Lovely to be with you on Magic Radio as Paul Hayes through the night with the best variety from the 80s to now. And later this morning from 6, your Magic Radio Breakfast Show is back. Gok and Harriet with all the usual fun and games. And Gok is going to be doing another style surgery for our Middle Age Fashion Week as well. So be part of it later this morning. Gok and Harriet are back with you from 6 o'clock this morning. And we go non-stop for a whole hour with more of the best variety coming up. If you can give us 20 minutes, Pink and Whitney Houston on the way soon. And one of the most uplifting songs ever from Shanice.
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9: Outside, gloomy skies, a persistent drizzle, and a chilly wind blowing from the west, north, east, and south.
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0: Kelly Clarkson, Because of You on Magic Radio, early breakfast show. How's it going? It's Paul Hayes. Michael Ball continues his Glow Tour later tonight. He's playing at Brighton Dome. It's Andrea Bocelli's birthday and also Billie Piper celebrating her birthday today. And it's the official start of autumn, the autumn equinox in the UK today. So roughly day and night are equal in length. And then, of course, the night's drawing in towards December. So, yes, the official start to autumn today. And that is confirmed with Bake Off being back on TV later tonight.
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Queen, I Want to Break Free on Magic Radio, early breakfast show. Welcome along, it's Paul Hayes, it's Tuesday morning. By the way, if you were at the Magic at the Musicals at the Royal Albert Hall over the weekend, thank you so much for being part of our massive celebration of musical theatre. What a night. And if you weren't able to be there, the good news is that you can hear the whole show on Sunday evening on Magic Radio, where you will hear the great performances from Hamilton and Miss Saigon, Waitress.

Lion King, and so many more. 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

0: Lionel Richie, Running With The Night on Magic Radio. Paul Hayes with you, playing at the best variety from the 80s to now. And yesterday morning, you may have heard on The Breakfast Show, Gok and Harriet launched Magic Christmas, the radio station that plays the best variety of Christmas hits. And we played Elton John's Step Into Christmas, obviously a little bit early, but people were absolutely loving it, including Alicia, who wrote through and said, hi, Gok and Harriet, thanks for playing the first ever Christmas song my three-month-old baby Evie has heard. And we had a good old dance and she didn't stop smiling. So there you go, her first Christmas song, Elton John. And your Magic Radio Breakfast Show is back later this morning. All the usual fun. And Gok is going to be doing another style surgery for our Middle Age Fashion Week as well. So be part of it with Gok and Harriet. The best way to start your Tuesday later this morning from 6. And I've got Mariah coming up, one of her best ballads, Top Loader, and Taylor Dane all to come next.
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0: Morning, it's Magic Radio Early Breakfast Show. Welcome along. It's Tuesday morning, 22nd of September today. Bake Off is back later and the York Food and Drink Festival continues this week and it's the official first day of autumn, autumn equinox today. And if you give me 20 minutes, I've got Goo Goo Dolls on the way saying some Westlife coming up and Kate Bush all next Early Breakfast Show. Magic
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Adele, Set Fire to the Rain on Magic Radio with the best variety from the 80s to now. Welcome along. It's Paul Hayes. Tomorrow night, by the way, Van Morrison is going to be starting his five-night residency at the new British Airways Arc at Olympia. This is the first residency that will be staged there. So 5 nights with Van Morrison, which gets started tomorrow. And later tonight, Michael Ball continues his Glow Tour. He's at Brighton Dome later. And Sting has his new musical, which opens later on tonight. The Last Ship, which opens at Theatre Royal Drury Lane. First night tonight, curtain up at 7:30. Sting is actually starring in it as well, and Shaggy. So look out for that. And a very personal project for Sting. So good luck to them for later on tonight.

It's going to sound good forever, that song, isn't it? Backstreet Boys, As Long As You Love Me on Magic Radio, early breakfast show. Welcome along, Tuesday morning. It's Paul Hayes with you. And look, we know that the kids have only just gone back to school and it is really warm for late September. But, and it is a big but, some of you are already very excited for Christmas. In fact, 1 in 10 of us apparently have already done our Christmas shopping, done the whole lot. And I did see, I don't know if it's like it where you are, but one of my neighbours has already got a lit up Christmas tree in the garden. Only a small one, but it's there. And some of you getting very excited about Christmas already and have asked us when we're going to be launching Magic Christmas, the radio station that plays the best variety of Christmas favourites. Well, it is here and it's ready for you whenever you are, whenever you want to get into the Christmas spirit. Loads of Mariah, Bublé, Slade, Leona Lewis. 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

0: If you had a song like that, there was no way you could start one of your shows without starting with that. It's just the most perfect gig starter, isn't it? Robbie, Let Me Entertain You on Magic Radio. It's Paul Hayes' early breakfast show for Tuesday morning. By the way, have you managed to book your tickets yet for Magic Radio's West End Christmas? If you love Christmas and show tunes, then it really is the perfect afternoon for you. We are bringing together some of musical theatre's biggest stars, performing their classics as well as festive favourites. It's going to be hosted by Tom Allen, and you'll see Alfie Beau, Marisha Wallace, Sydney Christmas, Ben Forster and Zoe Burke. It's going to be an incredible day with songs from Cabaret, Les Mis, Tina, the Tina Turner Story, and loads of festive favourites as well. It's the perfect afternoon to start your Christmas celebrations. Do come along and join us for this Sunday, 15th of November at the London Palladium. You can get your tickets for West End Christmas right now at magic.co.uk/tickets. And I've got a brilliant Michael Jackson song coming up, Man in the Mirror, Sabrina Carpenter and Four Non Blondes, all next.
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0: Long early breakfast show on Magic Radio. It's Tuesday morning, 22nd of September today. Michael Ball live at Brighton Dome later on tonight. Enjoy if you're going to be heading there. And Bake Off, of course, back on TV later tonight. That's going to be really good to see, isn't it, with Nigella Lawson as judge. And first official day of autumn today as well. Have a really good day, whatever you're doing. And Gok and Harriet coming up on the Magic Radio breakfast show. All the usual fun. And Gok is going to be doing another style surgery for our middle-age fashion week. So stay with us. Gok and Harriet on the way for you next on Magic Radio. Magic
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15: The top stories this hour. Prince Harry has been giving us a broadcast exclusive after returning to the UK.
16: We have to do better as a society, not just Wiltshire, but up and down the country, to be able to acknowledge and recognise those living around us more. I think we've become very insular. Obviously, I've been away for a while, so maybe I'm wrong.
15: We caught up with the Duke of Sussex ahead of last night's Well Child Awards in London, which celebrate inspirational children who are seriously ill alongside their parents and carers. Harry's been telling us how the power of community and friendship can make our lives easier.
16: For something that you didn't think was possible, just having that little bit of support and having someone who you can either lean on, listen to, or just hang out with really is the lift that everybody needs, I think.
15: Meanwhile, Earl Spencer's new book about his late sister after Princess Diana's gone on sale. It's prompted a row with Buckingham Palace, which has warned grief can cloud reason. Andy Burnham will meet Donald Trump for the first time in New York later as world leaders gather for the UN General Assembly. Ukraine and the escalating conflict in the Middle East are expected to dominate talks. The Prime Minister's promised a pragmatic relationship with the US President, despite being a vocal critic of him in the past. But Conservative leader Kemi Badenoch says Mr. Burnham has some catching up to do on foreign policy.
17: I wish Andy Burnham all the best with his first meeting with Donald Trump. The US is our most important security ally. We do need to have a relationship with the US, and I hope he's moved on from when he was mayor of Manchester and was saying that he wouldn't have Donald Trump visit there.
15: Meanwhile, the UK has agreed to give military support to Saudi Arabia in its struggle against Houthi rebels in Yemen. The PM says British planes will provide defence air-to-air refuelling for Saudi jets. And Britain's late-night economies returns to growth for the first time in more than a year. The number of bars, nightclubs and other late-night venues rose by 0.4% in the 3 months to June. But the Nighttime Industries Association says almost 3 in 10 venues have disappeared since the pandemic.
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15: Showers in northern parts of the UK today. Lots of sunshine in the south. Highs at around 26 Celsius. That's the latest. I'm Becky Cahill.
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2: 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Would you dance?

0: Mr. Iglesias there. It's Magic Radio Breakfast for your Tuesday morning with Harriet Scott and me, Gokwan. Good morning. What are you laughing at?
1: I don't know. I was trying to work out what was wrong with Iglesias.
0: What, Iglesias?
1: There isn't an N.
0: Very early to be... very early. That's Enrique there. Good morning, everyone. Harriet, National White Chocolate Day. Are you a white chocolate fan?
1: Not really.
0: No. I was going to say, you don't need anything else to give you milkier breath, do you?
1: I'm questioning my choices here for being mean to you first thing on a Tuesday morning. I only have positive things to say now, and I'm sorry.
0: I adore you. We've got a great show lined up with you. We're going to kick off with a bit of Blondie.
1: I love this. She-

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0: That is what you need for your Tuesday morning. It's Magic Radio Breakfast with Gokwan and Harriet Scott and Mark Ronson and Bruno Mars and you and your energy. Yes, we can feel it. Make me a
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0: We've messed up. I'm just going to say it. Like, do you know what? When you've got something wrong, just hold your hands up and take it. We peaked. How do you follow that song? I mean, it's just beautiful, isn't it? George and Elton there, good friends of ours, here at Magic Radio Breakfast with Harriet and Gok. We're not going to use surnames today.
1: Oh, are we not?
0: No. Has and G.
1: Nice. This song. This is great. How talented are the Beddingfield family, actually?
0: I know. Can you imagine Christmas around there, Gaff?
1: Yeah.
0: Can you imagine? So when someone says, can I get the recorder, you know you're in for a treat.
1: This is a great track. This is from Natasha Beddingfield's Unwritten album, but we're not about to play you Unwritten.
0: No. This track spent 2 weeks at the top of the UK single charts in 2004.
1: Uh-huh.
0: Long before her solo pop career took off, Natasha formed a teenage electronic dance group with her sibling Daniel and Nicola. Oh, I didn't know. He had Nicola. Called the DNA Algorithm.
1: Well, who hasn't formed a teenage electronic dance group? I mean, come on, yeah. We all gave it a go,
0: and
1: didn't we?
0: And I think we all had a band called the DNA Algorithm, didn't we?
1: This is great. Here is these words. It is your wake-up track.

0: One third of the Beddies there. That's what they're known as. Natasha Bedingfield with these words. It's Magic Radio Breakfast with Harriet Scott and me, Auntie Gok. We've got lots of stories of our evening last night. We're going to be chatting about those later on, aren't we?
1: Right, exactly. We couldn't say this yesterday on the show,
0: no.
1: Did we? You know, also, it could have gone disastrously wrong. You could have shown us up. So it's, you
0: what
1: know,
0: I
1: now
0: did.
1: It's,
0: you know, I always
1: now
0: do
1: it's
0: that.
1: Done.
0: Yeah.
1: And we will tell you about it. We met royalty.
0: Yeah, yesterday.
1: And we met incredible
0: Peter Andre.
1: Inspirational children. You are right. We did meet Peter Andre, who's
0: yeah.
1: lovely.
0: And Tim Minchin.
1: Oh, yes.
0: Who is just
1: yes.
0: so... First chat I'd ever had with him, and he said something very nice to me, which I'll tell you later on
1: okay.
0: in the show.
1: Oh, I'm excited about that.
0: We have got great music for you. Deep Blue Something, bit of Whitney and Ed Sheeran on the way.
1: And I believe it's your turn for the 1 minute wisdom.
0: Oh,
1: are you ready?
0: Honestly, you're going to be inspired. You're going to be touched. Think of it as a best man's speech. There's something for everyone. Tears, laughter.
1: Okay.
0: Not building up too much.
1: A few inappropriate jokes.
0: Oh, absolutely.
1: Bring couple up the exes.
0: A couple of people walking out, you know, that kind of thing. All of
1: amazing.
0: That to come.
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8: Radio. It remains congested in Cheshire, as you'd south on the M6. An accident still closing lane 1 between junction 20 for the M56 at the Lym interchange and 19 for Knutsford. And in Lincolnshire, the A16 still closed at Crowland as recovery work continues at this morning's lorry fire between Peterborough Road South and Thorney Road South. Slow now in Essex, as you'd west on the A13, an accident partially blocking the carriageway just after the Pitsey flyover. However, best news in London, as you'd east on the A13 through Raynham. The exit slip road to the Ferry Lane interchange is now open.

0: It's Deeply Something and Breakfast at Tiffany's. Magic Radio Breakfast with Gok Wan and Harriet Scott. Hello there.
1: Good morning, everyone. It's my turn for 1 minute of wisdom.
0: Mm-hmm.
1: Here we go. We'll take a deep breath in. Deep breath out. Okay, so we're going to talk about it a little bit more later on. But we were at the World Child Awards last night, which was beautiful, inspiring and incredible. Anyway, you'll hear more about it later on. But it got me thinking that there's no way that I can do a 1 minute of wisdom without using that as my inspiration. And I've said this before, but I'm going to say it again. Everybody has a story to tell. We all contribute to the fabric that is life, and we weave those stories. And every single person, doesn't matter who you are, doesn't matter whether you're rich and famous or whether, you know, you are just a normal average person, your story is involved in that weave as much as anybody else's. Without your story, without my story, anybody else's, the fabric would fall apart. It'd be in shreds. And so last night, hearing all these stories on stage of these people that had go through so much, and their families care for them, and they fight. Mm. And I was thinking to myself, do you know what? This is just a tiny moment of what happens in society, that walking down the street, every single one of those people that passes you by is going to have a story that is worth telling, that is just unique to that person. So don't ever be afraid to tell your story. You may think that it means nothing. You may think that everyone else is experiencing it. And you may also think as well that your story isn't as fun or as jam-packed as anyone else's. No. You couldn't be any more wrong. Your story is worth absolutely everything, because without it, we would all fall apart.
0: Thank you very much, Mr. Wan.
1: You are welcome. Namaste.

0: It's Magic Radio Breakfast with Harriet Scott and me, Gok Wan. It's Tuesday morning. Well done. You got through your Monday.
1: Yeah.
0: You are well and truly into your week. Congratulations. That in itself deserves a huge round of applause. A round of applause, please. Thank you.
1: Coming up, it is your daily double dose. Two stories from around the world that we have decided collectively that you need to know about.
0: Yeah, the UK's top cat adultery hotspot name.
1: Interesting.
0: I don't even know what that sentence means.
1: Well, I guess, so the top cat adultery hotspot names, like where are they off, you know?
0: But that's what I mean. Mm. I mean, it's like, I'm oh, well, I hope Simba's listening.
1: Well, Simba is gone for long periods of the day, so.
0: Yeah, and, but Simba
1: no,
0: is...
1: don't say it. He's not just finding food elsewhere.
0: Burger King, that's all I'm saying. Simba's at Burger
1: King. He's not fat, yeah. My cat. He's not.
0: No, he's not.
1: He's big-boned and fluffy.
0: Yeah, he's just got an incredible shadow.
1: Also, in the Daily Double Dose, we've got a Bond update and loads of great tunes, including Madonna, James Morrison, and one of the most famous TV theme tunes.
0: Oh.
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15: The top stories this hour in a royal exclusive we're hearing this morning from Prince Harry as he settles back into UK life.
16: Resilience is it exists in every single one of us, and when you are challenged in any regard, that's when you start to realise how strong you really are.
15: We chatted with the Duke of Sussex ahead of last night's World Child Awards in London, which celebrate the inspirational qualities of the UK's seriously ill children and their parents and carers. He told us how inspired he is by them.
16: However hard your day is, to hear these kids' stories and to meet the parents and know that every single day they have to deal with the same thing over and over again, and some days gets really, really bad. Kind of you walk away from that going, if they can do it, maybe we can all do it as well.
15: Meanwhile, after days of headlines about it, a book by the brother of Princess Diana has gone on sale this morning. Buckingham Palace issued a statement saying grief can colour memory after Earl Spencer claimed the king was giddily elated after Diana's death in 1997. Donald Trump and Andy Burnham are going to have their first face-to-face meeting at the UN General Assembly in New York today. Ukraine and the escalating conflict in the Middle East are expected to be top of the agenda. When Mr. Burnham was mayor of Greater Manchester, he claimed the US president wouldn't be welcomed there. But a former advisor to the PM, Kevin McKeever, thinks the omens are good.
17: If you look at the history of who Trump gets on well with, first of all, Trump does very well and gets on with people in the room who are popular. And Andy's popular, right? But he also, for better or for worse, gets on well with down-to-earth men and people who are a bit blokey.
15: Meanwhile, the UK will provide Saudi Arabia with defensive military support. Mr. Burnham's announced British air-to-air refueling aircraft will be sent to help Saudi jets in their struggle against Iran-backed rebels in Yemen. And the Great British Bake Off is back, this time with Nigella Lawson as a judge alongside Paul Hollywood. Also returning to the famous tent tonight are hosts Alison Hammond and Noel Fielding.
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15: Showers in northern parts of the UK today. Lots of sunshine in the south. Highs at around 26 Celsius. That's the latest. I'm Becky Carhill.
1: Gokwan.
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0: love this guy's voice. James Morrison. Beautiful song. You Give Me Something. It's Magic Radio Breakfast. Got Gwen and Harriet Scott.
1: Good morning, everyone. Welcome to your Tuesday. And if you're wondering, what are you going to talk about over the coffee machine today? Well, here's your daily double dose. Two stories from around the world you absolutely need to know about.
0: Well, it's been 5 years since Daniel Craig hung up his pistol and martini cocktail shaker. The longest ever time between bonds. People have given up asking, haven't they, really?
1: Well, I've been busy, so I can't do it.
0: Apparently, the producers are very close to announcing Britain's most talented spy. So talented, he always announces his name when he meets a villain. Anyway, the name on everyone's lips is Jack Loudon. Loudon, Jack, whatever. The Slow Horses star. He is the runaway favourite, so much so the bookies have stopped taking bets. The new season of Slow Horses was announced earlier this week, and Loudon's name was conspicuously absent.
1: Ooh.
0: There are there's one more screen test, apparently, that he needs to do. And I can't believe this is true, that every single actor who's been Bond since Sean Connery's had to do, they take a whole day and they recreate a scene from The Spy Who Loved Me where James Bond enters a hotel room, takes off his tuxedo, unholsters his gun and then turns and starts chatting up a lady.
1: Oh, my God. I'm surely that's
0: a bit old
1: not...
0: School,
1: yeah,
0: no?
1: Too old school. Sounds like my Thursday night, though.
0: Well, except for one key detail there. The idea being these are the fundamentals of being James Bond and it's one last check just in case they look goofy doing it. Good luck, Jack. Don't do what Matthew Rhys did. He recently said that he auditioned way back when Daniel Craig eventually got it. He said he knew he was out and they said to him, what would he do different with his portrayal of Bond? And he said, an eye patch? Great one. So Matthew Rhys, if you don't know who he is in Widow's Bay. Just won two Emmys in the States.
1: Ah, okay. I didn't know.
0: Welsh actor.
1: Right, you might want to sit down for this one, Harriet. This one's all for you. You know that you think that Simba, your cat, is going into other people's houses and they might be feeding
0: him. No, you
1: him.
0: Think that.
1: Right, okay. Well, they've done a survey of UK cat owners and the people that complain most about their cats going into neighbours' houses and cheating on them with other people are the people of Cambridge. It's the UK's number one place for cats who have... people who have cats that cheat on them with other humans. It's estimated that 35% of cats that are allowed out of the house have at least one other household
0: visit. I do wonder about that.
1: Yeah. On top of that, in the survey, people that admit to feeding other people's cats or letting them in for a snuggle have admitted giving them an entire new name.
0: Oh, no.
1: How many names do you think Simba's got?
0: I don't know. What? Apart from Fatso.
1: Poor Simba. Simba's not...
0: Now you're defending... I love this. Now I have a go, so you're defending him. I do wonder about my cat. Like, sometimes I smell him. When he's been gone for a long time, I smell him and I go, who was she?
1: Yeah. Smells of Avon. Lily of the Valley, where have you been?
0: Look what the cat dragged in.
1: he bowls in there smoking a cigarette. Like, well, actually...
0: The name's Scott. Simba Scott.

0: Oh, does it make you think of holidays?
1: It does, actually.
0: Oh, where are we going to go away?
1: Oh, when or where?
0: When?
1: Now?
0: Okay, great.
1: Do you want to? Where would you go right now?
0: Where would I go right now?
1: Yeah.
0: Where would I go? I'd like to go to Istanbul. I've never been there.
1: Oh,
0: can
1: gorgeous.
0: We go there?
1: Yeah, I've been to Istanbul.
0: Have you?
1: Your food is amazing.
0: Yeah.
1: Oh, they do a really good dried fruit there.
0: They do. I'm not going all that way for dried fruit.
1: But they do great dried fruits there. I'm just letting you know now.
0: Okay, cool. Make me a
1: winner. Now, £600,000 must be won on Make Me a Winner this Friday. Recently, winner Natalie was very emotional when she won.
2: Oh no, are you serious? Really? We have been playing for years.
0: Oh, well done, Natalie.
1: I love that.
0: Well
1: High
0: done.
1: Pitch. I didn't understand any of that.
0: No. Well done, Natalie. If you win, it is the payday to end all paydays. It's tax-free. 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
10: stationary. Ashford north on the M5 in Devon. All traffic being held to move a shed load just north of Exeter services at junction 30. And is stationary heading through Bristol. Ashford south on the M5 due to a vehicle fire between junction 19 for Portishead and 20 for Clevedon. Length of delays clockwise on the M25. All traffic being held there between junction 8 for Reigate and 9 for Leatherhead, with queues back towards the M23. And slow now in the West Midlands. Ashford south on the M6. An accident partially blocking the carriageway from junction 7 at Great Barr down towards Spaghetti at junction 6.

0: It's Scott and me, Gokman. We're a bit... I'm just going to say it. We were out last night. You've been out two nights on the road.
1: I have. We had Magic at the Musicals on Sunday night, and last night was the Well Child Awards. Brilliant, brilliant, brilliant event, and Magic supported it. It celebrates the inspirational qualities of the UK seriously ill children and young people, along with the people that go that extra mile to make a difference to their lives.
0: Yeah, it was incredible. You can actually nominate for next year's awards, so we would love you to do that first of all, before we tell you about last night. Go to wellchild.org.uk where you can make the nominations for 2027.
1: They were celebrating 20 years last night.
0: Yes, they were. And we were lucky enough. Do you know, I felt genuinely really privileged to be invited there. It was incredible. We got to meet Prince Harry, which I've never met Prince Harry before. Have you?
1: I have.
0: Oh, right, okay.
1: At something... When it was around the time of the Olympic Games.
0: Yeah.
1: I met him at a drinks reception. And I know these things, they are funny. You know, when someone like that comes into the room.
0: Yeah.
1: Because we were in a very... We were in like a little special room, weren't we?
0: We were in a VIP room.
1: And when he comes in, everyone sort of pretends to just talk normally.
0: Yeah, well, which they don't. No. We were laughing.
1: I know.
0: We were laughing so much.
1: And then you get huddled into groups and you know he's going to come round and do the chat, you know?
0: And we got huddled with Hello Magazine.
1: We did.
0: Didn't we? Which was lots of fun.
1: You going to tell the truth about the Hello Magazine
0: thing? All right. So basically, Prince Harry comes in. He's having a chat with Tim Minchin and Peter Andre and all of them.
1: Dame Kelly Holmes.
0: Mm-hmm. And then we were the third group to come and meet, and myself and Harriet got put with Hello Magazine, which was lovely. Mm-hmm. We're having a chat. Rah, rah, rah, rah, rah. We're all trying to
1: he
0: look very
1: speak
0: casual.
1: Like that.
0: No, that was us. Rah, rah, rah, rah. We were doing the rhubarb in the background, making it look like we're just having a really casual chat. And then all of a sudden, Hello Magazine, rightly so, pulls out a bag of toys for the kids, for Harry's kids. And they were like kind of stuffed London-esque things like a double-decker bus and a phone booth and whatever. And I couldn't help myself. And I said to Prince Harry, actually, the girls are lying. I bought those presents. They're from us.
1: We were furious, weren't we? We didn't think to bring a gift. We should have brought him a magic mug. Which
0: you
1: I did say that to him.
0: Yeah.
1: I said, we should have brought you a magic mug because we know that, you know, people in your family love magic. Because Meghan has said in the past that she loves magic. And he absolutely repeated it. He started singing the jingle at us.
0: He did. He
1: sang... By this point, Hello Magazine with their gifts. They're there.
0: Yeah, exactly.
1: They're nothing anymore. Don't mean it, Hello Magazine. Anyway, so he starts singing the magic jingle. And he's like, yeah, my wife loves your station.
0: Yeah. Mm-hmm. He even told a story about they were listening to Magic in the morning. We haven't worked out whether it was the breakfast show or whether it was Nick's name.
1: It was 8 in the morning.
0: Was it 8? Right,
1: so
0: okay.
1: It was the news.
0: So it was us, and there was a story about Meghan on the radio, and he said Meghan and him were going, oh my God, we're on the radio. And then he was even doing the mime of him twiddling the buttons of a radio. So we know it's true.
1: I just want to correct that story slightly because that makes it seem... No, I tell you why. Because it makes it seem like he was thrilled to be on the radio and he doesn't need that. No, it was that they love magic, but there was a news story about Meghan and he turned it down for the news story because he said that was awkward.
0: So they were in the car.
1: They didn't want to be. No. So they were happy. They were having a lovely time listening to us and everything, good vibes. But yeah, there was a news story about her. And so he turned it down.
0: Oh, I didn't hear that bit.
1: No, you were too busy lying about the present you didn't
0: give
1: him.
0: It was a great lie. I made us look really good.
1: Talking about people looking good and people being brilliant, Gabby Roslin hosted last night and she was absolutely wonderful.
0: She really was. She held the whole show together. She was brilliant with all of the winners. She was brilliant with everyone, actually. She was incredible. Prince Harry got quite upset during his speech, which rightly so, because it's an incredible evening. You're hearing these heroes' stories and just how much these families go through. And it's really touching. I think for anybody that's got children or not got children like me, you know, you can't help but be upset. And Gabby was great at consoling him.
1: So the Well Child Awards celebrate, as we said, the inspirational qualities of the UK's seriously ill children and young people. So there were carers there as well, weren't there? Siblings.
0: Nurses.
1: Yes, exactly. And the families that support as well. So nominations are open for next year's awards. If you know somebody who deserves a Well Child Award, you can nominate them at Well

0: So good. It's Alex Warren and Ordinary at 7:38. Nothing ordinary about anybody in that room last night at the Well Child Awards.
1: It was so gorgeous. It was lovely. I was emotionally exhausted by the time I got home last night.
0: Inspirational evening. I tell you who else was there. Tom and Kat from Home Time.
1: Absolutely. 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
15: queues now anti-clockwise on the M25. An accident has closed lane 2 just prior to the M11 at junction 27, and it's still struggling clockwise, although the carriageway is now open between junction 8 for Reigate and 9 for Leatherhead. Still crawling through Bristol as you south on the M5, following a vehicle fire, two lanes still out between junction 19 for Portishead and junction 20 for Clevedon. However, slightly better news in Devon as you north on the M5. That has reopened for this morning's shed load, approaching Exeter services at junction 30. That's the latest. I'm Louisa Gale.

0: Phil Bailey and Phil Collins there with Easy Lover. Good morning. It's Magic Radio Breakfast with Harriet Scott and me, Gokman. It's now time to play The Reflex.
1: It's the toughest game on the radio. Nobody ever wins. I don't know why we play it.
0: I love your honesty.
1: Sarah's in South Wales. Sarah, why did you call up? What's the deal?
0: Why did you bother?
2: I don't know, because my heart is pounding at the moment. Good morning, Bo.
1: Hello, gorgeous Sarah.
0: Your gorgeous morning, accent there, Sarah.
2: Oh, I don't know.
0: Oh, it's stunning. I love it.
2: Oh, I heard my voice on a video the other day, and I was like, oh, I don't like that.
0: Oh, no, it's beautiful. What are you up to today, Sarah?
2: Just on my way to work.
0: Yeah, what do you do?
2: I work in a pharmacy.
1: Very good.
0: Oh, are you like a pharmacist?
2: No, I wish. I'm a pharmacy dispenser, so I do all the meds.
0: Well, listen, can you imagine how many people you're going to help today? Without you and your service at work, honestly, you are wonderful. You are vital for our community.
2: Oh, bless you. We've got a very good team, so it's all on the team.
1: That's nice.
0: Brilliant, right? Okay, well, if you win today, you're going to bag yourself £500 that you don't need to spend on that team. They can just be good at their jobs.
2: Yeah, that's true.
0: Yeah, and today, your letter is M for medicine. M for medicine.
1: Okay, all right. Okay. Sarah, can you hear me in South Wales?
2: I can, yeah.
1: All right, think M and let's go. Fruit.
2: Mango.
1: School subject.
2: Maths.
1: Family member.
2: Mum.
1: TV show.
2: Married at First Sight.
1: City.
0: Oh!
1: Damn. Yes, if only there was a shorter name of a TV show.
0: Oh,
2: I know.
0: Sarah in South Wales, you were so good.
2: Oh, thank you.
0: You were brilliant. You were pipped to the post.
1: I know.
0: A tiny bit there, my darling, but you were fabulous. Know that.
2: Oh, thank you.
1: It's been gorgeous having you on. Have a brilliant day, Sarah.
2: Thank you, and you both. Bye.
0: Thank you so much.
2: Bye. You're welcome. Bye,
1: Bo.
0: Bye.
1: Bye. Oh,
0: bye,
1: genuinely, Sarah, we're going to miss you when you go. Okay, we'll play The Reflex again tomorrow. Hopefully we'll have a winner. It's not Sarah's fault. It's a rubbish game.

0: We're fully aware that you could be anywhere right now, but you chose to be with us. And we are very, very happy about that. Thank you very much on behalf of everyone here at Magic, but in particular, the Magic Radio Breakfast team, Harriet Scott and me, Gok Wan.
1: That's a very good speech. I like it.
0: Thank you very much. I agree wholeheartedly.
1: Are you speaking posh because you met royalty last night?
0: Oh, I am. Do you love me?
1: We met Prince Harry last night at the Well Child Awards. An incredible night coming up after 8 o'clock this morning. I mean, Gabby Roslin was hosting.
0: Yeah.
1: She's like that with Harry.
0: Yeah.
1: Very much so. Very close. You can hear some of her exclusive interview that she did with Prince Harry yesterday. That is coming up after 8.
0: Plus, we're going to continue with our Midlife Fashion Week.
1: Yes.
0: If you've got any style dilemmas, I will be hoping to answer all of those for you.
1: Yes, you can message in about those. 03444 777 888, because it's London Fashion Week and we're having our own Midlife Fashion Week
0: Absolutely. And great music on the way. Some Fleetwood Mac, some Justin Bieber, and also Celine Dion.
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23: The top stories this hour. Prince Harry's been giving us a broadcast exclusive as he settles into life in the UK with his wife Meghan and their two children.
24: We have to do better as a society, not just World Child, but up and down the country, to be able to acknowledge and recognise those living around us more. I think we've become very insular. Obviously, I've been away for a while, so maybe I'm wrong.
23: We caught up with the Duke of Sussex last night ahead of the Well Child Awards in London, which celebrate inspirational children who are seriously ill alongside their parents and carers. He's been telling us how the power of community and friendship can make lives easier.
24: For something that you didn't think was possible, just having that little bit of support and having someone who you can either lean on, listen to, or just hang out with really is the lift that everybody needs, I think.
23: Meanwhile, Earl Spencer's new book about his late sister Princess Diana has gone on sale. It's prompted a row with Buckingham Palace, which has warned grief can cloud reason. Andy Burnham will meet Donald Trump for the first time later as world leaders gather for the UN General Assembly. The Prime Minister says he'll seek common ground and has told reporters he and the US president have already found a connection during phone conversations. Reporter Mark Stone is in New York for us.
25: They've spoken twice on the phone. Insiders have told me both those phone calls went well. The vibes were good, I'm told. I think officials are pretty confident that anger-file Trump will like Burnham. Let's see.
23: Meanwhile, the UK has agreed to give military support to Saudi Arabia in its struggle against Houthi rebels in Yemen. Mr. Burnham says British planes will provide defensive air-to-air refueling for Saudi jets. And whilst watching the most recent World Cup on telly, you'll have been exposed to junk food, booze and gambling brands every 7 seconds. That's according to a new report from the University of Bristol, which Dr. Raffaello Rossi co-wrote.
26: We know around 10 to 15% of the viewers tend to be under 18. In the UK, we have the junk food ban that basically says between 6 in the morning and 9 in the evening, you should not see any unhealthy food advertising. But in our work, we found a lot of advertising during that time.
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23: Showers in northern parts of the UK today. Lots of sunshine in the south. Highs at around 26 Celsius. That's the latest. I'm Becky Carhill.
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4: 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You think you broke my heart, oh girl, for goodness sake.

0: I think Bieber wrote that about me. Go love yourself. I will, Bieber. Thank you very much indeed for that inspiration. It's Magic Radio Breakfast with Harriet Scott and me, Gok Wan.
1: Last night, we were at the Well Child Awards. They are an amazing charity who make it possible for children and young people with complex medical needs to thrive at home instead of hospital, wherever possible.
0: Yeah, and their awards celebrate the inspirational qualities of those children, along with the people that go that extra mile to make a difference to their lives, like their parents and their carers. Our wonderful Gabby Roslin hosted last night, and she caught up with its patron, Prince Harry, Duke of Sussex.
1: Now, Gabby started off by asking him if he could take one nugget away from his involvement with Well Child, what would it be?
2: Of course, it's all relative, but however hard your day is, to hear these kids' stories and to meet the parents and know that every single day they have to deal with the same thing over and over again, and some days gets really, really bad on top of it just being bad. Not that you can't ever complain about your day, because of course we can, but if they can do it, maybe we can all do it as well.
3: And what they don't want is anybody being patronising and saying, oh, how do you cope? And they don't want that.
2: The sympathy is not what they're looking for. I think they're just looking for recognition. And a lot of the nurses don't even want recognition. So you've got this interesting room full of people where they want to be viewed as normal as possible, because that's the goal in life, is to do normal things. And then you look at the parents, and behind every face, behind their eyes, is strain. Of course, the kids are the focus. But for me, I'm always looking at the parents as well, because they're the ones, they never get a day off. And I think we have to do better as a society, not just Well Child, but up and down the country, to be able to acknowledge and recognise those living around us more. I think we've become very insular. Obviously, I've been away for a while, so maybe I'm wrong. But certainly when I hear these stories, these parents really need a day off. They really need a night off, and to just go on a date. And therefore find your neighbour or your neighbour's neighbour, someone that you can train up.
3: Community,
2: that's what it's all about, community. And just know your neighbour, know the people down the road, so that you can, you know, you're offering support, but that's what real support looks like.
3: But it's all about giving people hope as well. Hope and kindness and joy and all of those things, because we absolutely are aware that there's not that much of that going around. We hear about all the negative stuff, but we need to shout about this positivity that this room is all about, and all these families and all of these healthcare professionals are about.
2: Yeah, well, there's the human spirit in that, and there's the resilience, is it exists in every single one of us. And when you are challenged, that's when you start to realise how strong you really are. But again, without community, you're really nothing.
3: Let's talk about the Well Child nurses, because this is the 20th anniversary. The work that they do, being able to have a young person not be in hospital and be back home, is so important.
2: That's the key. But on top of that, their role seems to evolve constantly. It's never just nursing. It is this emotional support element as well. And look, every nurse up and down the country is feeling it. I mean, people everywhere are really feeling it. Like, times are hard, times are tough. Mm. But for Well Child nurses, it's the thing that makes me most proud about Well Child. I've never met a Well Child nurse who isn't 100,000% committed to not just the child, but the entire family unit. And I always think, wow, again, the emotional support that they need in order to be able to do their job, knowing full well that some of these children they're looking after are not going to survive the year, that's heavy. That's really heavy. But again, the commitment, the determination and the passion that they put into their work is the kind of stuff that we need to be celebrating.
3: Also, which is so lovely, because I get a chance to speak to all the young people before you come into the room. They all have their questions planned, mm-hmm. and they all cannot wait to meet you. The reaction that those young people and the professionals give to you, do you know what? I had a tear in my eye. I just think it's fantastic. You are wonderful with them, and they so love seeing you.
2: Thanks.
3: It's a pleasure. I adore you.
0: Oh, I mean, just beautiful. Everything they said there is so true. I met so many of the nurses last night, like we all did. Mm-hmm. And quite a few of them were saying to me, I'm just a nurse. And
1: yeah, I know.
0: You're not just a nurse. You're a life changer. You are incredible. Now, nominations are open now for next year's awards. So if you know someone like that, please nominate them by going to worldchild.org.uk.

0: was amazing. Stacey and Nikki loved her, didn't they?
1: They did. They are our listeners who were lucky enough to win the chance to go and see Celine Dion in Paris last weekend. Celine Dion is next on stage tomorrow night in Paris. So if you are going... Bienvenue and bonne chance. Neither of those words work with that.
0: That's okay because
1: faire la fête.
0: Faire la fête
1: is have a good time, have a party.
0: Oh, wonderful. Ta-ta-tan.
1: What does that mean?
0: Ta-ta-tan. Yes, literally. The only thing that sounded a little bit like that. Right, Make Me a Winner guarantees that someone will win £600,000 on Friday. It's totally tax-free. It could be you.
2: Are you serious?
3: Oh, thank you very much.
2: Oh, my God, you're joking.
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3: Lengthy delays as you'd south on the M5 through Bristol this morning. Following this morning's vehicle fire and fuel spillage, lanes 1 and 2 remain closed between Junction 19 for Portishead and Junction 20 for Clevedon, with queues back towards the M48. And Lonkies in Suffolk hang out at Ipswich as you'd west on the A14. An accident partially blocking the carriageway just prior to Needham Market at Junction 51. And queues now in Nottingham as you'd east on the A52 Radcliffe Road. That's blocked due to an accident in the Gamston roundabout and the Stranglethorpe Road.

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0: was in stereo.
1: Oh, I saw he was on stage with his daughter Teddy.
2: Gorgeous. Yeah. That was, of course, Robbie Williams. It's Magic Radio Breakfast. Good morning for your Tuesday. She's Harriet Scott. I'm Gok Wan. We were at the World Child Awards last night. World Child are an incredible charity who make it possible for children and young people with complex medical needs to thrive at home instead of hospital wherever possible.
1: Their awards celebrate the inspirational qualities of those children along with the people that go that extra mile. Now, nominations are open for next year's awards. If you know somebody who deserves an award, then you can nominate them now at wellchild.org.uk. It was an incredible evening. First time I've been to those awards. Prince Harry is a longtime patron of the Well Child Awards. He was there last night. We were ushered into a very posh little ante room to meet him, which was great.
2: In our little huddles, our little
1: groups. In our huddles. But you, when I want to know when you're going to apologise to Hello Magazine
2: and lying
1: to the Prince, because you lied to both of them.
2: I did lie to both of them because I thought it would be fun. And I laughed. Did Hello Magazine laugh? Uncomfortably.
1: Why don't you say what happened?
2: So basically what happened was we were in our lineup. And we were with the Hello people.
1: You were going to call them Hello Fresh, weren't you?
2: Yeah, I was with
1: them. We were just about to call them Hello Fresh. I don't think Hello Fresh, they would be most welcome another year, but they were not there yesterday.
2: It wasn't, it was Hello Magazine. And what Hello Magazine had done is that they
1: Very thoughtfully.
2: They produced a bag of toys for the kids, for Harry's kids. Anyway, I saw the bag and I got very jealous instantly. And as Hello Magazine handed it over and they explained, we bought all these for the kids, I then turned round, it was my turn, and I said, actually, just to let you know, they're lying. I bought those toys for the kids and I didn't want to talk about it, really. I didn't want to show off. And that's what I said to Prince Harry. much to the dismay of everyone else around
1: us. You know, it's like if you've ever met a politician or anything like that, or anybody, you know, the dignitary, they come around the room and you're kind of thinking, I know what I'm going to say, but you just derailed everything.
2: I know, but the thing is, right, okay, this is the honest truth. I get so nervous in those environments because I don't know what's going to come out of my mouth ever. Mm-hmm. And it's like the same with radio. You know, you look horrified most of the time when we're at work together because of what I'm saying.
1: No.
2: I have no control over what my brain thinks and what my mouth does. There is no connection there, right? And so in those, and that's why I don't go to posh parties and I don't go to lineups.
1: Yeah.
2: I just avoid them.
1: Okay.
2: But I wanted to go to last night's because it's such an amazing award.
1: Of course.
2: And I wanted to experience it, but just don't put me in front of people that I can't swear or say stories about.
1: Okay. Noted. Noted for next time.
2: It's true.

0: I want her to be my friend. I've said it before, but I do. She's so lovely. That's Leanne Rimes there. It's Magic Radio Breakfast with Harriet Scott and me, Gokwan.
1: Okay, we are rapidly approaching your non-stop 9 o'clock. It's a whole hour of back-to-back tunes. No adverts. Kick starts your no-repeat workday. I couldn't stop. I was on a roll.
0: No, sorry. When are we going to start calling that the non-stop 9 o'clock?
1: Today.
0: Brilliant. Okay. So the non-stop 9 o'clock.
1: It's on the way. Also, you're taking over the show. Gok Style Surgery is coming up. It's London Fashion Week, but we're doing our very own fashion surgery here on the show. We'll be speaking to listener Mandy. We're doing it all week, so there is still a chance for you to get involved in that.
0: Absolutely. We've got great tunes on the way. Some Natalie and Brilliant, some Aswad, and a song from the Toy Story soundtrack all on the way here at Magic Radio Breakfast.
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17: Little lengthy delays as you're south on the M5 through Bristol. Following this morning's vehicle fire and fuel spillage, lane 1 remains closed between junction 19 for Portishead and junction 20 for Clevedon, with queues back towards the M48 at junction 18. And stationary now in Kent as you're through Swanley on the A20. That's blocked due to an accident around the M25 at junction 3 and the Swanley interchange. And it's still queuing out of Nottingham as you're east on the A52 Radcliffe Road. That remains blocked due to an accident in the Gampston roundabout and the Stranglethorpe Road.

0: please don't crash the stage when she sings this at the Magic of Christmas.
1: I will. It was one of my favourite songs ever.
0: It's everybody's favourite song.
1: It's so good.
0: Everyone's favourite song.
1: And she's got great hair
0: in the video. Okay, so this is Magic Radio Breakfast. We've got Gwen and Harriet Scott. And it's London Fashion Week.
1: It certainly is.
0: But, we have our own fashion guru right here. Legendary stylist.
1: Yeah. Oh, thanks. I thought, we're thinking we will radio-fy it, magic radio-fy it, and we would turn it into Midlife Fashion Week.
0: Yes.
1: So, I am here at your disposal. Think of me as your fashion fairy. I am here to wave my wand in your direction and solve all your fashion dilemmas.
0: Well, talking of directions, we're going to the Midlands and we're heading to Birmingham. Good morning, Mandy.
2: Hi, good morning.
0: Hello.
1: How can I help you?
2: Due to health concerns, I'm very short. I'm 4'11". I have a little bit of a tummy because I have a heart condition, so I'm constantly swelling.
1: Right.
2: So I have tummy, I have swollen legs, swollen ankles, quite often, more often than not. But I'm a 14 on the top and a 16 on the bottom.
1: Right.
2: But because I'm short, I can never, ever buy things to fit the arms, the legs.
1: Right.
2: It's like everything's too long. I'm chopping half of it off.
1: Okay, so I hear you. And I'm so sorry to hear about your heart condition. We all of you wish you well, my darling.
0: Yeah.
1: That's the first thing. The second thing is that obviously when you've got things like a health condition, you do have limitations because your body reacts to those. Now, the thing is that when brands are mass producing, they will then create ranges. And so if you're still out of that petite range, then unfortunately, there's very little you can do to buy the product unless you're going for things like, a jacket with a shorter sleeve that goes up. We call it a bracelet sleeve, goes above the bracelet, that kind of thing. Or trousers that are cropped, like a capri pants or like a cigarette pant, those kind of things. Intentionally, they're supposed to be shorter. So that's one way of looking at it, is looking for styles that are naturally coming up more cropped. The only other thing, really, if you are still out of that size, is to get yourself an incredible local seamstress. Because, majority of the people that we dress, their clothes are going to be altered anyway. And regardless of whether someone's a regular size or petite or taller, whatever, you will often use a seamstress. And I would say find somebody locally to you. People's grandmothers are brilliant at this kind of thing because this is a skill that's been passed down for generations and generations, and the amount of talent in homes that you probably don't even know is there. So ask around your friends and see if anyone's got, a relative or someone that they know that is, a really adequate seamstress, and then talk to them about the clothing. And then unfortunately it's a case of you buying stuff that you love, but just know it's going to be MTO, which is made to order. It's going to fit your body perfectly.
0: If Mandy finds it difficult to buy, like, lots of different clothes, maybe if you just have a few simple things that work.
1: A capsule collection.
0: But also, yeah. Mandy, I'm just thinking about, where do you stand on, like nice bright necklaces? Or, do things like that might make you feel like you're making more of an effort and you can just change the jewellery? Do you like jewellery?
2: I do.
1: That's a great tip as well. I mean, once you've got your capsule collection at home, so you've got the perfect jacket, the perfect trousers, all this stuff, even if you are going to go to the seamstress and get stuff made, you do your capsule collection and then you change it up by using your accessories.
0: You could do. Look at Prue Leith. I love her, big, bright jewellery and things like that. It makes you feel like she's got dressed up and that she's got, lots
1: Absolutely.
0: Of different things.
1: I hear, though, Mandy, I hear your pain, and I've heard this for my entire career. Unfortunately, the high street has to mass produce a certain amount and they have to sit to a block because that's just retail.
2: You've given me some good ideas.
1: Wonderful.
0: Good.
1: Thanks, Mandy.
0: Thank you, Mandy. Have a great day.
2: You too. Thank you.
0: Bye-bye.
1: I love the style surgery. Let's continue doing it this week.
0: If you have a fashion question for Gok, then let us know. You can WhatsApp us on 03444.

0: Oh, we love that song, and we love her as well. Taylor Swift, I Knew It, I Knew You. It's Magic Radio Breakfast with Harriet Scott and me, Gokwan.
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1: Something like that. Didn't quite work, did it?
0: Great tunes on the way. Anastasia, Ace of Base, and Wham! Love Wham.
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24: 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Kind of you walk away from that going, if they can do it, maybe we can all do it as well.
23: Meanwhile, after days of headlines about it, a book about the brother of Princess Diana has gone on sale this morning, and Andy Burnham has arrived in New York for the UN General Assembly, where he'll meet President Trump for the first time. It comes as the Prime Minister's announced the UK will provide Saudi Arabia with defensive military support.
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23: Showers in northern parts of the UK today. Lots of sunshine in the south. Highs at around 26 Celsius. That's the latest. I'm Becky Cahill.
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1: Okay, it is your no repeat work day.
0: On the way for you, we've got Ace of Base, we've got Olivia Dean, and a massive, massive song from Wham. But first up, let's hope you're not out of love. Anastasia, sing it, baby.

0: You know, that song's just reminded me I'm not wearing my hot pants and my crop top and ankle socks and a pair of plimsolls. That's what I think of when I think of that song. That's Wham, of course, with Wake Me Up Before You Go-Go.
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0: Now, Calvin has been in touch. Good morning, Gok and Harriet. I've got an exciting day today. I am really looking forward to going go-karting in Hooton Park. It's all in celebration of my friend Molly's birthday, a little midweek treat. Oh, good for you. I think having a day off in the week is fantastic. Fabulous.
1: Yeah.
0: Would so you like I'm to not go... in for the rest of you... the week. Have a wonderful birthday, Molly.
1: I don't see you go-karting somehow.
0: No, I'm not going to go-karting. Do you know what? You lot can all go-karting. I'll hold the bags and get some food in. We'll do that.
1: If you would like a shout-out, we would love to give it to you. You can WhatsApp us. Oh, don't look at me like that.

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1: Nah. Well, listen, here's a question. Have you booked your tickets yet for Magic Radio's West End Christmas? If you love Christmas and show tunes, then it's the perfect afternoon for you. We're bringing together some of musical theatre's biggest stars performing their classics and, of course, some festive favourites.
0: It will be just wonderful. And having gone to Magic at the Musicals on Sunday at the Albert Hall, it's all that talent on stage and the brilliant songs from the musicals has whet my appetite for this. Tom Allen is your host. He was there actually on Sunday night. You will see Alfie Beau, Marisha Wallace, Sydney Christmas, Ben Forster and Zoe Burkett on stage.
1: Yeah, with great songs from Cabaret, Les Mis, Tina, the Tina Turner story and loads of festive favourites. It really is the perfect afternoon to start your Christmas celebrations. Ho, ho, ho, ho, ho.
0: It's all happening Sunday the 15th of November at the London Palladium. 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

0: If I talk to you in terms of fashion, you'll be interested.
1: Come on.
0: She very famously wears a t-shirt that says Italians do it better in this video.
1: Ah, does she?
0: Yeah.
1: I didn't know that.
0: No, well, now you do.
1: Oh, wonderful. You're going to get me one of those t-shirts?
0: Sure.
1: People from Hong Kong do it better.
0: Yeah, sure. Yes, would you like
1: yes,
0: that? Please.
1: Yes, I would like that. Okay. With a dumpling on the front, please. Thank you very much indeed. Here's a question. Fancy a romantic weekend away in one of the UK's most beautiful cities? Oh, do you imagine yourself in you know, fabulous bustle and gorgeous skirts and just great stuff like that? Well, you could win it.
0: Yeah, right now, you can win a weekend for two in Bath, inspired by the brand new big screen adaptation of Jane Austen's Sense and Sensibility.
1: Yeah, this is the new take on the classic novel starring Daisy Edgar Jones, Esme Creed Miles and Fiona Shaw, and is out in cinemas this Friday.
0: Oh, that'll be so good. I love all of them. I love Fiona Shaw. And yeah. I also remember seeing her in Bad Sisters.
1: Yes. Very good.
0: Anyway, you don't want to miss this one on the big screen, so book your tickets now for Sense and Sensibility.
1: To watch the trailer and for your chance to win that weekend for two in Bath, head to magicradio.co.uk.

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0: Well, what a morning. Honestly, there's been everything. We've had royalty, we've had competitions, we've had fabulous music. I need to go for a wee. Thank you so much for joining us at the Magic Radio Breakfast Show.
1: What are we going to do on a Tuesday without, you know, the prospect of meeting a prince later in the day?
0: I'm having a nap. I don't know about you, but yeah, girlfriend needs to get some sleep. And speaking of girlfriends, Nick Smith is up next.
1: Yes,
0: he's going to continue with your no-repeat workday. Great music for your ears from the 80s until now.
1: Yeah, he's got Starship, Elton John and Lady Gaga all coming up on the way.
0: We'll see you tomorrow bright and early at 6 o'clock. Have a fabulous Tuesday. And remember, you are worth everything.
1: Have a great day. 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
0: The top stories this hour. Prince Harry has been giving us a broadcast exclusive this morning as he settles into life in the UK with Meghan and their two children.
1: Resilience is it exists in every single one of us. And when you are challenged in any regard, that's when you start to realise how strong you really are.
0: The Duke of Sussex has been telling us how inspired he is by the children, parents and carers recognised at last night's World Child Awards in London. Meanwhile, Earl Spencer's new book about his late sister Princess Diana has gone on sale today. Andy Burnham's meeting US President Donald Trump for the first time later as world leaders gather at the UN General Assembly. Meanwhile, the UK's agreed to give military support to Saudi Arabia in its struggle against Houthi rebels in Yemen. The Prime Minister says British planes will provide defensive air-to-air refueling for Saudi jets. And the Great British Bake Off is back, this time with Nigella Lawson as a judge alongside Paul Hollywood. Also returning to the famous tent tonight are hosts Alison Hammond and Noel Fielding.
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0: Showers in northern parts of the UK today. Lots of sunshine in the south. Highs at around 26 Celsius. That's the latest. I'm Becky Carhill.
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All those great songs and more coming up in the next 60 minutes on the No Repeat Workday on Magic Radio for Tuesday. Good morning. Welcome to the show. Thank you, Gok and Harriet. They're back in the morning when you wake up from 6 o'clock. It's Nick Snaith here. I hope you're smiling. We start the show with Starship and Ed Sheeran's Shivers next.

Ed Sheeran, Shivers on the No Repeat Workday on Magic Radio. Tomorrow is the first official day of autumn. There's two different calendars, I think. The first one's already saying it's autumn, but I think, like, is it the meteorological one tomorrow? Is autumn. It feels very autumnal today. When I was walking to the gym at 6:30 this morning, I know, that's early, that's how committed I am, it was very autumnal. The sky was blue, it was beautiful, and the sun was just coming up. And you know those vapour trails that you can see from the aeroplanes in the sky? They were all orange from the sun that was rising. It looked absolutely beautiful, I have to say. But there was a nip in the air and there was dew underfoot. This is so poetic. It really is. Here's Elton John, Sacrifice, and then Lady Gaga next on the No Repeat Workday on Magic Radio.

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0: Lady Gaga, Paparazzi on the No Repeat Workday on Magic Radio. The Police coming up, Every Breath You Take. And Celine Dion, I promised you that, The Power of Love. And Miles Smith as well. 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

Celine Dion, The Power of Love. What a voice. She's on tonight, did we say? Is it tonight she's on? Tomorrow. She's on tomorrow night in Paris and at the weekend as well. She's got her residency going there.

0: get tickets and you're going this weekend. Enjoy and let us know what you thought. I'm sure it's going to be amazing. It's the No Repeat Workday on Magic Radio. We down tools for the tea break after the next couple of songs, after Miles Smith and Womack and Womack. It's a chance just to take 10 minutes, make yourself and your colleagues a cup of tea, maybe even buy them a cake, unless your name's producer Rini. She's just ordered in 3 Chelsea buns, right? One, I'm not putting your microphone on, you're not going to be able to defend yourself. One for herself, one for the very lovely Sarah who works here, and one for Lamar, you know, the pop star that is. But not one for me. So 3 arrived, but not one for me. I'm just putting it out there. You know, if you are going to order cakes for your workmates, order them for everybody, okay? Don't leave somebody out because it's not a very nice feeling. You've
1: I'm
0: got
1: glad
0: 5
1: you're
0: seconds.
1: Not upset.
0: 5 seconds to.
1: She bought me one first, so I felt like I owed her back.
0: And I've never bought you anything.
1: I've bought stuff all the

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0: 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Put Magic at the front, put your name on. Or if you want to WhatsApp, that's 03444 777 888. We'll do as many as we can. 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

share. Daniel Bedingfield in just a second. Let's do some of your text messages on the tea break. We want you to check in for Tuesday. What are you up to? Who are you up to with? And how are you feeling? On a quick text, 61054, magic at the front. Put your name on or WhatsApp 03444 777 888. You could win a Magic Radio mug for your trouble. Anna in Redhill says, I'm packing for moving to a new house, swimming in boxes and listening to magic on a radio I forgot I had until I cleared out a cupboard. Good luck with that, Anna in Redhill. I'm meeting up with my old school friend Sue, has been my rock over the last 3 years. So I'm looking forward to a drink and a catch up this afternoon, says Claire. I'm spending today, the last day after a 2 week visit from my 87 year old cousin from Phoenix, Arizona. I'm 50, but we always have such fun together. All the best, says Annette. Have a lovely last day. Right, Daniel Bedingfield, and then more of your text messages. If you're

0: No Repeat Workday on Magic Radio. Let's do some more of your text messages before the news on the tea break. Morning, Nick. We're just getting our cases sorted for our holiday to Antigua. Exciting times. Love the show. So definitely taking magic with us, says Kim in Portsmouth. That sounds like we've been invited on holiday to Antigua, Reenie. We can do a live outside broadcast.
1: Was that an invite?
0: It sounds like it to me. Love the show. So definitely taking magic with us. Great, we're in. We're in, Kim in Portsmouth. We're coming. I'm working from home, just had a break, wandered outside. My cat came up to me to be stroked for a tummy rub and then begged for some fish food. Good break away from the computer screen, says Lisa. A lot of information in that text, Lisa. I'm in the middle of a birthday party planning for two children, 2 weeks apart, keeping calm and keep ticking off the to-do list, says Louise. And here's another one. It says, hey, Nick, Elaine and I finally fulfilled our 37-year dream and married at Hinstock Church on the 5th of September. We got back yesterday from the Maldives. Our advice is don't wait for your dreams. Make them happen. Daz and Elaine Ellis. Isn't that nice? Congratulations to Daz and Elaine Ellis, everyone, getting married. I am going to let you into a little secret. I know Elaine, because I went to school with her, and I know Darren, because they're from near where I'm from. And I follow them on Facebook, so I've seen some of their amazing pictures from the Maldives. They've had a wonderful time. But congratulations, you two. Who's won the mug?
1: Winner today is Kim in Portsmouth.
0: Well done, you. We'll get that sorted. Another one tomorrow. Right, news next, and then after 11, Alana Miles, UB40, and Alex Warren coming up.
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23: The top stories this hour. The Prime Minister says he's going to seek out common ground when he sits down with the US President later. Andy Burnham's meeting Donald Trump at the UN General Assembly in New York. Meanwhile, the Defence Minister says the UK is providing military support to Saudi Arabia because in dangerous times, good friends stand together. The PM's agreed to a request to help Saudi jets defend energy infrastructure in its battle with Iran-backed Houthi rebels. Annual figures out this morning show homelessness is continuing to rise in Scotland, with more children than ever before living in temporary accommodation. Maeve McGoldrick is from the charity Crisis.
24: We find this time and time again with people coming through our door that they had asked different local authorities, different health services or education services, and they've gone to seek help and they weren't able to get it.
23: The Scottish Government says it's spending £50 million on a homelessness prevention fund. And government borrowing hit its second highest August on record last month. It rose to £18.3 billion.
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23: 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Lots of sunshine in the south. Highs at around 26 Celsius. That's the latest. I'm Becky Cahill.
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NSYNC, bye bye bye on the No Repeat Workday on Magic Radio. We do this every weekday between 9 and 5. We won't play the same song twice. So this is great. If you are working today, you can just leave us on all day long. And talking of work today, in fact, all of this week is International Happiness at Work Week. It's all about celebrating what you love about work. So why don't you tell me on a text, what's the best part of your job? Could be going home. Could be your work colleagues. Could be your boss. What is the best part about your job? Tell me on a text. 61054. Put magic at the front or WhatsApp 03444777888. On International Happiness at Work Week, what is the best part about your job? I can say this because she's not in here, but producer Rini and I genuinely mean this when I say we have a laugh every day between 10 and 1. We spend the whole 3 hours laughing and joking and having fun. That is no lie. We do. She's cool, but don't ever tell her that to her face. She's not in here at the moment. But it might be a work colleague that is the best thing about your job. Let's celebrate them. Let's say hello to them. You can tell them on the radio. Here's UB40. And then Alex Warren next.

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1: Alex Warren, carry you home on the No Repeat Work Day. It is international, let me get this right, Happiness at Work Week this week. So we want to know about the best, what is the best thing about your job? Whilst you are thinking about that and sending your text in, let's just do one quickly before I tell you about Make Me a Winner. This one is from Mary, and it says, the best thing about my job is working outside. I'm currently picking up leaves. I agree. If I wasn't doing this, I'd like to do something outside, maybe like gardening or something. Keep those texts coming. 61054, put magic at the front. We'll do some more in just a bit. 100,000 pounds is what you are playing for this coming Friday on Make Me a Winner. 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And if you've entered to play, it could be you. 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

Charlie Puth and Meghan Trainor, Marvin Gaye. On the No Repeat Workday on Magic Radio, it is Happiness at Work Week this week. International Happiness at Work Week. So what is the best part about your job? Lisa at Lisa's Craft Cabin says, I love my job because I'm self-employed and I have a little craft business on Hitchin Market, and I sit and sew all day long and I sell everything that I make and also do repairs and alterations. The banter is good with the other stool holders. And that listeners are always friendly and we share lots of ideas, says Lisa. Lindsay says, getting to work with my hubby Mike every day makes me love my work, especially ours. That's Lindsay in Perth in Scotland. There'll be a lot of partners, people that, you know, with partners listening to that going, I cannot think of anything worse than working with my other half. But it works for Lindsay and Mike on International Happiness at Work Week. His Heart and then Luther and Janet, The Best Things in Life Are Free, next.

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0: Luther and Janet, the best things in life are free on the No Repeat Workdown Magic Radio. It's Nick Snaith here. Have you booked your tickets yet for Magic Radio's West End Christmas? It's happening on the 15th of November. It's a Sunday at the London Palladium. It's an afternoon gig as well. This is perfect because you'll be home nice and early in time to get ready for a brand new week. And it really is a brilliant afternoon, West End Christmas. It's all about amazing artists from the stage performing big songs from shows that you all know and love, and also some Christmas songs as well. So we've got Alfie Beau on stage, Marisha Wallace, what a voice, incredible voice that lady's got, Sydney Christmas, again incredible, Ben Forster and Zoe Burkitt, all performing for you at the Palladium, hosted by the very funny and the very brilliant Tom Allen. We'd love you to come and join us for it. Tickets are on sale on the website magicradio.co.uk/tickets, and it's Sunday, 15th of November, Palladium in London in the afternoon. Mary J. Blige and Richard Marx coming up.
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Pete Workday on Magic Radio. It's International Happiness at Work Week, so we want to know, what's the best part of your job? Let's do one more. Rebecca says, I'm a postie and I love all the animals. I get to pet and play with them every single day and it makes me so happy. Thanks for that, Rebecca the postie. Here's Shania Twain and then Lewis Capaldi, Forget Me Next.

0: Lewis Capaldi, Forget Me on the No Repeat Workday on Magic Radio. We've done Tuesday morning, so the news is next. Then after the news, John Legend, Bryan Adams and Melanie C, a Robbie song, a Madonna song as well. Do you realise it was 41 years to the day, this day in 1985, that Madonna got her first ever UK number one with Like a Virgin? 41 years ago, and she's still going and she's still relevant. Magic Radio.
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18: The top stories this hour. New stats out this morning show a record number of children living in temporary accommodation and an increase in rough sleeping in Scotland. More than 19,000 homeless households were being accommodated by local authorities by March, a 10% increase on the previous year. Maeve McGoldrick is from the charity Crisis.
19: You're constantly chasing your tail of trying to get people out of a crisis and out of emergency, but you'll always get more people coming into it at the same time. So unless you did something radically different on prevention, you're going to keep seeing these same figures.
18: The Scottish Government says it's investing £50 million in a homelessness prevention fund. Andy Burnham will meet Donald Trump for the first time later as world leaders gather for the UN General Assembly. The Prime Minister says he'll seek common ground with the US President. Meanwhile, the UK has agreed to give military support to Saudi Arabia in its struggle against Houthi rebels in Yemen. And the latest government borrowing figures appear to underline the challenges facing the Chancellor ahead of next month's budget. Data shows the second highest August borrowing on record.
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18: Showers in northern parts of the UK today. Lots of sunshine in the south. Highs at around 26 Celsius. That's the latest. I'm Becky Carhill.
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John Legend, all of me on the No Repeat Workday on Magic Radio. It's Nick Snaith here. It was a lovely morning this morning when I got up and I went to the gym early. The sky was nice and clear and the sun was just rising. And you know those vapour trails from the aeroplanes, they're all orange in the sky. And tonight, if you look up, in fact, most evenings this week, you might spot the northern lights. They could be visible across parts of the UK, especially Scotland and northern parts. So that's where you'll have the best chance. But there is a possibility of seeing them further down south. So when you're putting the bins out, it's bin night for us tonight, look up into the sky and you may see the northern lights. I went all the way to Finland, northern Finland, last Christmas, last New Year, and didn't see anything. So, you know, who knows what we'll see tonight when we look up into the sky, especially if it's clear. Here's Brian and Mel and then Robbie's Feel next.

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0: 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Someone has to be the lucky one.
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0: Robbie and Feel on the No Repeat Workday on Magic Radio. Taylor Swift coming up, Fate of Ophelia. Madonna's Into the Groove, Crowded House as well, Weather With You. We play on Friday for £600,000. Got to be won. Natalie was one of our recent winners. Let me just play you the clip of how Natalie reacted when she won the money.
1: I'm actually going to cry. Oh, no. Are you serious? Really? We have been playing for years.
0: She went very high-pitched there. People do that, don't they? When they get excited, that they go high-pitched. If you ever ring this studio and producer Rini answers, she's very Joe Pasquale when she answers the phone. You are. Anyway, well done, Natalie. How would you react if you won 600 grand this Friday? Well, hopefully you'll find out. We need to get you in the draw to play, though, first. So text WIN to 61054. 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The lines will close at 5 o'clock this coming Friday. We'll play soon after. And if you get the call from us on Friday and you pick your phone up and you say hello, you'll win the money. Simple as that. In your bank, straight after the call. You could go to bed Friday evening, £600,000 richer. Imagine that. What are you going to spend it on? Who are you going to treat? Have a think. Get yourself in the draw and good luck. Text WIN to 61054.
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8: Outside, gloomy skies, a persistent drizzle, and a chilly wind blowing from the west, north, east, and south.
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crowded house weather with you on the No Repeat Workday on Magic Radio. It's Nick Snaith here, Joe Russell in for Niamh from 1 o'clock, continuing our promise to you where we won't play the same song twice between 9 and 5. Taylor Swift now, Fate of Ophelia, and then DeBarge, Rhythm of the Night.

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0: to Barge, Rhythm of the Night on the No Repeat Workday. It's Magic Radio. This Sunday, I don't want to wish the week away, but this Sunday at 5 o'clock, we're going to put you in the front row of Magic at the Musicals at the Royal Albert Hall, because you can hear the full show, the whole show from Sunday just gone. So you get to hear performances from Moulin Rouge, from Lion King. That was impressive. I have to say. Well, they all were. I said this yesterday. It was really hard. In fact, I couldn't do it to pick out a standout moment, a highlight, because it was all so good. I did say Bonnie Langford doing the splits was pretty impressive. And her singing was impressive too. She's in Paddington. So you get to hear that as well. Something from Sinatra, the Jersey Boys, and so much more. It's was one hell of a show, and you'll be able to hear it in full this Sunday at 5 o'clock. And of course, it was hosted by Mel Gedroych and Ruthie Henshaw, and there was 5,000 musical theatre fans all in the Royal Albert Hall. You'll hear every single one of them clapping and screaming and cheering as well. Tony Braxton next.
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Bruno Mars on Magic Radio. Have you seen our socials, Facebook and Instagram? 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We knew that already. You can hear the interview on Gabby's Saturday show, Saturday morning from 10 o'clock on Magic Radio, and lots of lovely little bits on our socials. If you don't follow us already, just search for at Magic Radio. It's lovely. Nice. He looks relaxed. He looks happy. Have a look, see what you think. Right, Eric Carmen, Hungry Eyes, then Duffy and Mercy, then Joe Russell in for Neve today from 1 o'clock. That's the plan for the next 10 minutes on Magic Radio.

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0: Duffy and Mercy on the No Repeat Workday on Magic Radio. That is it from me on International Happiness at Work Day. I have one question for Joe Russell before I go, and that is, we've been asking people this morning, what is your favourite thing about work?
1: You.
0: Oh, bless you. Did I prime you to say that? No.
1: No.
0: Did I have an inkling you might say that? Yes.
1: Is that because everybody else has said that around the place?
0: You're such a liar.
1: I am. You're right. How are you, love?
0: I'm all right.
1: Good, good. You happy? Happy at work?
0: I'm happy every day, not just on International Happiness at Work Week, actually, not day. Week.
1: Week. Oh, gosh, we've got to be happy all week.
0: You have. What have you got coming up?
1: I'm going all royal on you because of Prince Harry, of course, being on The Breakfast Show with Gok and Harriet this morning. He's on with Gabby at the weekend on Magic Radio. I have got...
0: We can't get rid of him, basically.
1: He won't leave.
0: Harry, it's time to go.
1: I've got a story about a Buckingham Palace garden party that I attended with a shocking, unexpected result.
0: I will be listening. Magic Radio. 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
27: The top stories this hour. Andy Burnham's meeting Donald Trump for the first time later as world leaders gather for the UN General Assembly. The Prime Minister says he'll seek common ground and told reporters the two men have already found a connection during phone calls. There's bad news for the Chancellor as the government borrowed more than expected last month. It jumped to £18.3 billion, dramatically cutting John Healey's headroom ahead of October's budget. The Lib Dem leader will join calls for a pause in the development of AI later. In his party conference speech, Sir Ed Davey will compare the technology's risks to nuclear weapons. Piers Morgan's claimed he'll sue Earl Spencer over what he calls fabricated inaccuracies in his new book about Princess Diana. Buckingham Palace has already issued a rebuttal over allegations about the King in Swan Song, which went on sale earlier. And England rugby union star Henry Pollock's committed his future to Northampton. The flankers signed a new contract thought to be worth at least £400,000 a year.
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27: 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As latest, I'm Louise Easton.
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Magic Radio. I am Jo Russell, in for Niamh today, playing you the best variety from the 80s to now. And, of course, it's your no-repeat work day. So between now and 5 o'clock, 9 and 5, really, but, you know, now and 5, we will not repeat any songs. What I will do is give you a little tidbit about Buckingham Palace. Now, you know we've had Prince Harry on The Breakfast Show this morning. He is on with Gabby Roslin on Saturday morning on Magic Radio. Let me tell you, I have been to a party, I know, get me, at Buckingham Palace, and there is a really surprising outcome. Tell you more.

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0: Magic Radio's No Repeat Work Day. I am Jo Russell. You won't hear a repeat, so you can put us on from 9 every weekday morning. Keep us on all day. We'll get you through your work day. All the way to 5, you will not get any repeats. That's a belter. Olivia Dean on Magic Radio. We got Shawn Mendes on the way. Let's do a bit of Shawn Mendes and a song from Backstreet Boys where the video was inspired by Michael Jackson's Thriller. Do you remember it? Each one took a part, a different monster. Do you remember? It's made me want to go back and watch it now. Backstreet's back on the way. Make me a winner! All right, Make Me a Winner guarantees that somebody will win a £600,000 payday on Friday, and it is completely tax-free. And guess what? It could be you.
1: Are you serious?
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Shawn Mendes and Stitches on Magic Radio, playing the best variety from the 80s to now. And of course, it's your No Repeat Work Day with me, Jo Russell, in for Niamh today. We are sharing royal stories. So if you've got one, if you've ever met a member of the royal family, literally tell me everything. 61054, start your text with the word magic. We had Prince Harry on The Breakfast Show this morning, and he's on with Gabby on Saturday morning from 10. So don't miss it. It's all over our Magic Radio socials as well if you want to see what happened. But I've been to Buckingham Palace, not just on a public tour, which I've also been on, and it was very fascinating. I went to a garden party. I had to wear a fascinator. Yeah. They had the... We were all in the garden. The Queen, as it was then, Queen Elizabeth, she had her own cordoned off area. She went and shook a few hands, then she went to have afternoon tea. I know, it's exciting, isn't it? We had afternoon tea as well. Little cakes that were made by the royal household with a gold crest on them. Very exciting. But the shocking thing for me that I did not expect was there was no alcohol, guys. I know we didn't stay long. I don't know why I expected the Queen to have a glass of Fizz with her afternoon tea. She doesn't.

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1: Magic Radio's West End Christmas is back on Sunday, the 15th of November. 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

It's a goosebump one, isn't it? If you turn it up really loud, listen to the words. Oh, Michael. I'm Joe. Hello. It's Joe Russell on Magic Radio, playing the best variety from the 80s to now. A bit of Michael Bolton. I don't know whether you're feeling Christmassy. Let me know. 61054, start your text with Magic. That's how you get in touch this afternoon. It's a weird thing to ask when it's like proper sunny. Like, it's hot outside where we are. I don't know whether it is where you are. But when it's sunny, you feel like you can't think about Christmas. When it's raining,

0: or it's dark and it's a bit miserable, you go, okay, I'm ready now. So who knows when you will be ready, but if you are, if you're one of those that's already got the Christmas wrapping paper, that's already started putting bits aside, maybe you've already written your cards, I don't know. 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

Coldplay, Viva La Vida on Magic Radio. It's your no repeat work day, Monday to Friday, 9 to 5. We will not repeat any song to make your work day fly by. And I'm aware that you might be having a late lunch and you're on your way back into work for 2 o'clock. So as we're heading towards the end of your lunch break, your meal deal, you're not stupid. I know you've got one. I want to give you a chance to test your knowledge of the music we play. So we do it every day, the lunchtime lyric quiz. Are you ready? Stand by. Here are your lyrics. I need the song and the artist, please. I'm not asking for much. Here are your lyrics. So goodbye. Please don't cry. We both know I'm not what you need. I mean, I might have a cry myself. So goodbye. Please don't cry. We both know I'm not what you need. Okay, have I got you today? Let's find out. Text me 61054. Start your text with Magic. Or, of course, you can WhatsApp me on 03444 777 888. It's our lunchtime lyric quiz. Happy, as well as you know, when I cover Niamh, for you to down tools until we give you the answer in about 20 minutes' time.

0: The brilliant Alicia Keys, Girl on Fire on Magic Radio with Joe Russell today for your No Repeat Work Day. We have given you some lyrics. Have you got these yet? Do you play along with your work colleagues? I'd love to know if you've got a little bit of a work battle going on when we do the lunchtime lyric quiz. Here are your lyrics. So goodbye. Please don't cry. We both know I'm not what you need. You're singing it in your head. I know you are. 61054. Start your text with magic. Who are you? Where are you? Who are you playing with? And what is the name of the song and the singer, please? All will be revealed after 2 o'clock. Plus, if you give me 20 minutes of your time, I am going to give you songs from Taylor Swift and Whitney and Michael Jackson as well.
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3: The top stories this hour. AI and the wars in Ukraine and the Middle East are likely to be on the agenda when Andy Burnham meets Donald Trump in New York later. It's the first time the two leaders are meeting face-to-face, and officials hope the PM's previous criticism of the US president won't be held against him. The Defence Secretary, Wes Streeting, says providing an RAF refueling craft to help Saudi jets defend infrastructure in Yemen from Houthi rebels will help the UK economy. They're trying to stop the Iran-backed group seizing complete control of a key Red Sea shipping route. A father from Essex has pleaded guilty after his two-year-old son fell from a hotel window in Cyprus. The man, who's not been named, has admitted causing death through a reckless, rash or dangerous act. And Apple is opening a new music venue in central London. The 600-seat hall in Battersea Power Station has a sound system that designers say will give audiences an immersive experience.
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3: Cloudy in the north and west today, with rain moving into northwestern areas, largely dry across much of England and Wales. As latest, I'm Louise Easton.
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Taylor Swift, Anti-Hero on Magic Radio, where we're in the middle of the lunchtime lyric quiz. And I feel like I almost kind of gave it away if you were paying attention. When I told you what music was coming up, I actually mentioned the artist. But listen, let's forget I did that for a second and see who got it right. It goes like this. Here are your lyrics. So goodbye. Please don't cry. We both know I'm not what you need. Even if you're like, oh, what is it? You start singing it in your head, don't you? You start singing those lyrics. Hello to Bob and Jane, who are in Winslow, who say, is it Whitney Houston? I will always love you. Gary Lee in Southend-on-Sea has gone for Temptations. Lynn has said, is it Whitney or Dolly? I will always love you. Hello to you, lovely Lynn. Sarah and Paul Seabury, who are out and about shopping, have gone Dolly or Whitney. I will always love you. Shelley, the driving instructor, you've gone Whitney. I will always love you. Hello to Anne, who has got it right with Whitney. I've given it away. Well done to you. To Graham in Leicester, who got it right as well. We've got Eva, who got it right. We've got Ian, who got it right and says it's a legendary song, Joe. Darren from Waterlooville got it right. Well done to Tony in Ruislip as well. Vicky in Airdrie. The list is going on and on. Thank you so much for joining in. If you said Whitney, I will always love you. Give yourself a point, although I don't know if Niamh does this when she's on this show. I kind of gave it away. But well done. Well done.

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0: Kings of Leon, You Somebody on Magic Radio, playing the best variety from the 80s to now. It is me, Joe Russell, with Christina Aguilera. Stay with us for that on the way in about 10 minutes' time. And a Eurythmics song, very low budget, I'm told. Honestly, these are the facts you find out on the internet. Very low budget. The song was made with a total of £5,000. Who knew which Eurythmics song was a low budget one? I'm going to leave you to guess that while we do this. Make me a winner! All right, time is running out for your chance to win an early payday boost of £2,000 cash. You can win that today. All you got to do is enter Make Me a Winner in this 30 minutes that it's on for. And not only could you win £600,000 on Friday, that is the draw you're paying to go in to win. You've also got a chance to win this £2,000 today. You have to get your entry in by 2:30, so time is running out. 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
1: Christina Aguilera, Genie in a Bottle on Magic Radio. It's, you know, repeat work day. Monday to Friday, 9 to 5. Put us on at work and we will get you through your work day quicker than anyone else because we're not repeating any songs. I know, you are very welcome. I'm Jo Russell. This made me laugh a lot. Wendy in Southend-on-Sea has messaged in. I love Wendy. Wendy, she sent me a photo of the new bunny in her life, Elvis, and he's so cute. Like, he's proper cute. He's got little lop ears. Anyway, that's a side note. She also says this. Hi, Jo. Love your songs on Magic. Always listening. Can you tell my husband, Gary, I love him, and I hope he enjoys his lamb stew tonight? Just a great message. My immediate reaction was, lamb, you must be earning, Wendy.

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0: With your no repeat work day and really saying down tools, please, if you will, look at your workmates and go, shall we have a Christmas night out? Shall we kickstart our Christmas with Magic Radio? Because we've got another gig for you. Are you ready for Magic's West End Christmas? So Christmas and show tunes. Ta-da! What more do you want? I don't know what more you want. We are bringing together Tom Allen, who will be hosting, Alfie Bow, Marisha Wallace, Sydney Christmas, Ben Forster and Zoe Burkett. So they're going to do show tunes. If you loved Magic at the Musicals at the Royal Albert Hall the other day, hello, you're going to love this. Show tunes plus Christmas. It is the best way every year to kickstart your Christmas. And there are so many people that go, right, we're going to get the girls together. This is going to be our start of Christmas. Sunday, 15th of November at the London Palladium. If you fancy it, the tickets are on sale as we speak. So now you've down tools, get online. magic.co.uk/tickets. Sunday, 15th of November at the London Palladium. We will see you there. Stay with me. 10 minutes time. I've got Rude from Magic on the way. And then we're going to have a bit of a sway to Leanne Rimes. Magic
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18: Natalie Imbruglia, Texas, and Heather Small. 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

Magic and Rude on Magic Radio. Your no repeat work day is here Monday to Friday, 9 to 5. We get you through your work day. And if you want to say hello, we're here to say hello to as well. 03444 777 888 is our WhatsApp number. I am Joe Russell. I was in for Tom and Kat on Home Time yesterday because they were out at a swanky award ceremony, which I'm sure they will tell you about after 4 o'clock today. But I was saying that my nephews, who are twins, they are 10 months old, they went for 1 hour, like an induction, like a settling in hour at the nursery they're going to go to. And that's all it took for them to come home and start the sniffles. They are coughing, they are spluttering after 1 hour of nursery. And it's a real thing. And it's like back to school sniffles, back to school flu. We've got freshers flu going on. Guess what's happened? Guess what's happened now? I went to see them yesterday morning. And you can't say no to cuddles from 10-month-old twins. I've got a tickly throat, guys. I'm afraid it might be starting, and I can't blame them because they're so cute. So sorry to everybody else at Magic Radio. I think we're all going to go down now. Sorry.

0: reaching the high note. I've just told you I've got a tickle in my throat now. I know, I'm coming down with something because the back-to-school sniffles have arrived in my family. That's a hard take on me on Magic Radio. In entertainment news, I'm so hyped for this. On Traitors and Celebrity Traitors, which is coming up, it's out 1st of October. You know, on Celebrity Traitors, they do the portraits so that when one is eliminated, you know, they throw the portrait on the floor. You know what they do. All the celebrities have had their portraits done and they've been released today. And I'm looking at them all just to see if there's any clues to who's a traitor. 100% Ross Kemp is trying to pretend he's not a traitor in this portrait. And Hayley from Corrie. You're fooling no one. I wonder whether when they had these done, they knew. Because I'm looking for clues. Go and have a look and see what you think. See if we can tell anything by the portrait. All the portraits are at magicradio.co.uk. Go to entertainment and you will see them all there. Right, so what have we got coming up? Give me 20 minutes of your time, guys. We'll continue with the No Repeat Workday. We're going to give you a little bit of Take That and also Shakira. Magic Radio.
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18: The top stories this hour. Andy Burnham says he's looking forward to meeting President Trump for the first time. They're expected to raise the war in Ukraine, the Middle East, and bilateral trade at the UN General Assembly in New York. But some differences between the leaders are expected to be laid bare, such as their positions on the Iran war. A father from Essex has pleaded guilty to causing the death of his two-year-old son in Cyprus. The boy fell from a hotel window during a family holiday in Paphos in July. Pet owners will be able to see clear pricing at vets across the UK by the end of the year. It's part of a number of changes brought in by the Competition and Markets Authority to make costs in the industry more transparent. And Channing Tatum's denied claims he was behind an anonymous Instagram account that posted critical comments about his ex-fiancée Zoe Kravitz. The Magic Mike actor has released a statement saying trolling people isn't how he'd spend his free time.
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18: Cloudy in the north and west today, with rain moving into northwestern areas, largely dry across much of England and Wales. As latest, I'm Louise Easton.

from Monday to Friday on Magic Radio. It's your no-repeat work day, which means you put us on at work when you get there in the morning. At 9 to 5, we're just playing different songs all day. No repeats all day. That's what you get. That's our promise. I am Jo Russell. Thank you to Wendy. She's already, as you know, sent me a photo of her new little rabbit, who is so cute, called Elvis. She says, well, I can't not send you now my Yorkshire Terrier, who is Jade. So she's WhatsApped me pics. I've got the pics of the fam and I am here for it. But as you know, on Magic Radio, after 3 o'clock, it's our after school club. So you might be outside of school now waiting for the kids in the car. You might have the kids in the car with you now. Or maybe you're at work and you're like, well, actually, I'd quite like a bit of a mention, please, if you will, at the after school club. All you got to do is WhatsApp me, 03444 777 888, and I will start the register for the Magic Radio After School Club. Pets welcome. I think that is established. 03444 777 888.

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0: Alex Warren, Ordinary on Magic Radio, where we always play the best variety from the 80s to now. Shania Twain on the way, Maroon 5 and Sugar as well. You won't have heard those since 9 o'clock today because it is your no repeat work day from 9 till 5 every single weekday afternoon. But we've got a bit of business to sort out. Oh, yeah, this is exciting. We're paying out early for payday week and we're giving you the chance to cash in before payday with an extra £2,000 today. 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
1: I genuinely don't know what to say. Thank you. Got off tea tonight, I think. Street for a new car, probably. Insane. Absolutely insane. Thank you. Thank you so much.
0: He's off out for tea, getting a new car. So listen, it pays to keep listening. And then you never know when a bonus day will come. So congratulations to lovely Jack. More chances for you to win as well, of course, this Friday. 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

I love that laugh. I love that. I live for that laugh. 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With me, I am Joe Russell, playing you the best variety from the 80s to now. 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Start your text with Magic. That's the number. Or if you're on WhatsApp, get us in there and keep us in there anyway. And then you can message us whenever. 03444777888. Hi, Joe. It's Jenny in Liverpool. Hi, Jenny. She says, can you do a shout out to the in-laws, Jan and Jeff, picking the kids up tonight because hubby is away in Durham watching the cricket. Nan, granddad, grandma, pops, whatever they're called, worth their weight in gold. Thank you, Jan and Jeff. We love you. Claire says, can you please tell my children, Logan and Amelie, that I am so proud of them and everything they are achieving? I love After School Club. Do you want to mention, are you waiting for the kids? Are you with the kids? Or maybe you're just at work being thankful you're not in a noisy house. 03444 777 888, the WhatsApp number.

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Texas are one of the bands joining us at the London Palladium for our Magic of Christmas event. Have you booked your tickets yet? Come on, we'll see you there. Let's kickstart Christmas. We're very busy at the moment at Magic Radio. 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I say we're busy because, of course, last Sunday we were at the Royal Albert Hall for Magic at the Musicals. So many amazing acts. Moulin Rouge, we had songs from The Lion King, all goosebumpy songs, Sinatra, The Jersey Boys. And I loved The Jersey Boys because they closed the show. And that's the let's do a medley and then we'll all get up and dance. So it, you know, that it's just like fun, upbeat songs that everybody knows at The Jersey Boys as well. So listen, if you want to hear it back, if you went there and you want to relive the memory, we've got it for you this Sunday evening at 5. You can be in the front row for Magic at the Musicals at the Royal Albert Hall. You will hear it on Magic Radio. Mel Gedroych and Ruthie Henschel were hosting. Mwah, perfection, and 5,000 musical theatre fans. I know, it's, you're just going to love it. If you weren't there, you're still going to love it. You're going to get goosebumpy. So don't miss it. Sunday from 5 on Magic Radio. Right, our after-school club shout-outs continue. They're on the way. We'll do Berlin and a bit of Seal Crazy as well.

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3: 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Should we have some music?
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Crazy Seal on Magic Radio. It's, you know, repeat work day. We don't repeat any songs, guys. Monday to Friday, 9 to 5. Get you through your work day. I am Joe Russell. And our after school club shout outs continue. Niall and Tom in Northumberland. School is done. Swimming lessons are next. Gosh, it's busy. It's busy being a parent, isn't it? Hello. Can we have a shout out to Angela and Lisa and tell them we are there? I like that. We're here. Hello. That's from Emma and Stephen as well. Hi to Carrie, who won an art competition at school today. Congrats from Nana Julie, who is on the school pickup. And Paul says it's my son Joel's birthday. He's 8 today. Taking him and his best mate Alfie to Nando's. Start them young, of course. What a night. Enjoy, enjoy. 03444 7888 is Magic Radio's WhatsApp number. We're going to talk to Tom and Kat about home time. They're on the way.

0: Teddy Swims, Lose Control on Magic Radio. That is it from me. I've been in for Niamh today. I am Jo Russell, but Tom and Kat are back. Round of applause.
1: Hooray! Hooray for us.
0: Going to do a full week ever? We don't know, but they're back, guys.
1: Look, I'll try. Okay. There's lots of places to go and people to see.
0: You were off doing wonderful charity things yesterday.
1: We were. It was a really fun time. Yeah, it was so great. Lovely. It was so nice. Right, on the show today, lots of people seem to be having a spring clean, but in September. So we're wondering if you're having a September sort, because a lot of people have been clearing out all the cupboards and trying to get rid of stuff. I know I have. I got rid of my whole sock drawer because it was driving me mad.
0: Oh, hello, vintage.
1: Not
0: for socks, though.
1: Not for socks, but for all other stuff.
0: Yes.
1: I mean, you can, but that's a different thing.
0: Let's not go there. Did you know that there are companies, there are people who will come and declutter your house for you?
1: Oh, please send them over.
0: Yeah.
1: I need them.
0: I mean, you've got to pay top dollar, but they come. And they just reorganise things.
1: I need them in my life.
0: Yeah, I know.
1: However, at the moment, we're doing it ourselves.
0: Yes,
1: so
0: I know.
1: If that's you, 61054, start your text with magic, or you can WhatsApp 03444 777 888. Are you having a September sort? We want to hear about it.
0: All right, that's on the way with Tom and Kat on Home Time. They've also got Elton John, Girls Aloud, and No Doubt. Give them 20 minutes of your time. That's what they've got. They will be next on Magic Radio.
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20: The top stories this hour. Four people have died and another person taken to hospital following a house fire on Merseyside. Crews were called out to Bootle just before 4 o'clock this morning. Former DJ Tim Westwood has been charged with two further sexual offences. The 68-year-old's now accused of 17 charges involving nine women, and he's previously denied the claims. AI and the wars in Ukraine and the Middle East are likely to be on the agenda when Andy Berner meets Donald Trump in New York today. It's the first time the two leaders are meeting face-to-face, and officials hope the PM's previous criticism of the US president won't be held against him. Two men's theft convictions have been quashed 50 years after being wrongfully arrested because of a corrupt police officer. They're the 14th and 15th people to be cleared in relation to Detective Derek Ridgewell in London. And broadcaster Piers Morgan is threatening to sue Earl Spencer over what he's calling fabricated inaccuracies. In his new book about his sister, Swan Song has already caused a row with the King.
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20: 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As latest, I'm Louise Easton.
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1: All right, so on the show today, we've got a big question to ask you because I've noticed my wife has, it's been hard not to notice, gone, I've got to be careful how I say this. I can't say...
0: Bonkers?
1: Yeah, there we go. No, yeah, I wouldn't say that, Kat.
0: No,
1: I wouldn't
0: say
1: that.
0: Say bonkers,
1: she's
0: no.
1: gone very enthusiastically...
0: No,
1: I would definitely wouldn't say that. Those are your words. She's gone very into her cleaning. In the last 2 days, something has happened. Something's flipped in her brain and she has emptied almost every cupboard in the house. Now, for a second, I thought she's leaving me and she's taking all the crockery and I don't blame her.
0: And the Tupperware. Oh,
1: yeah.
0: Fair enough.
1: Well, the Tupperware's lovely. It's the priority in the house. However, thankfully, I've noticed she's putting a lot of it back, but she's tidying and she's sorting.
0: Mm.
1: So I wonder, is there some... I feel like other people are doing this because then we talked about this to producer Dave and his other half has been cleaning out cupboards.
0: Yeah, I've got rid of all my socks.
1: Right, what? So is there now a thing, because we have spring cleaning, is there a thing, right, called a September sort? That's what I want to know.
0: And if there isn't, there should be. Are you doing a September sort? Is this a thing?
1: Is it a thing?
0: Let us know.
1: Yes.
0: 61054. Start your text with magic, or you can WhatsApp 03444 777 888. You might be in the middle of a September sort right now.
1: Stop it and let us know. What have you found? What are you doing a September sort for? All right, here's No Doubt. Don't speak.

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0: 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Taylor Swift.
1: I knew it. I knew it. Doesn't sound as good when I say I knew it, I knew you.
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1: Did you just hiccup?
2: 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Right, the No Repeat Workday is going to be heading off into Tuesday night. 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
2: The Spice Girls.
0: It's mine now. I've stretched it. It'll never fit you again. The Spice Girls are on the way.
2: Right, £600,000 must be won on Make Me a Winner this Friday. Last week's winner, Natalie, was very emotional when she won.
3: Oh no, are you so serious? Really? We have been playing for years.
2: Very high pitched.
0: So good though, isn't it? Oh, I love those emotional moments. It's incredible. 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It could be all yours. Just one text could unlock this money. Text the word WIN.
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19: Radio. In Kent, there's an accident on the Cokesbury M26 from the M25 Junction 5 to Rootham Junction 2A. Also delays in London at Limehouse, blockage of Rotherhithe Tunnel following an accident. There's also a collision in the Camberwell area, which is closed Camberwell New Road. In central London, a blockage of Lower Grosvenor Place on the one-way system. This is an accident. There's obstruction in Essex on the eastbound A13 at Chafford 100 and delays in both directions on the A55 North Wales Expressway. Overturned vehicle in Gwynedd between junctions 11 and 12. I'm Simon James.
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0: Kelly Clarkson and Stronger. It's Magic Radio Home Time. It's Tom and Kat with you.
1: All right, forget spring cleaning. We've decided there's a new thing called September sorting. I think this is a craze. I think we're coining it. It's ours. We should copyright that.
0: Well, other people can do it if they want.
1: But yeah, ours. We've got it. Okay. September sorting is happening because my wife is going crazy at the moment, going through the cupboards and... I'll be honest, I think she's having a lovely time.
0: Yeah, I think so too, and I don't think she's alone. Texas says, I'm on a mission to clear the clutter of my husband's books. I had a box lined up and a website to sell them on, but he's just put them instead.
1: What?
0: He's just put them in the... somewhere shed, instead. In the shed instead.
1: Right, okay.
0: Yes, nice. Hidden it. That's from Bridget.
1: Get rid of those. Elena in Manchester. Hi, Tom and Kat. The September sort... is a thing. It has to be a thing. I was having a clear out of toiletries and makeup last weekend. I never knew I was such a hoarder. Yeah, that's the shocker, isn't it, when you go through it and you find, like producer Dave was saying, his wife found crisps from the last decade hiding away in the back of the shelf.
0: Keeping those. Well, they taste
1: so
0: better.
1: They're so moist, they're nearly potatoes again.
0: Who's this one from? Lisa says, I'm having a spring September clear out. Clothes that my daughter no longer wanted were piled in her room. Not by me, I hasten to add. All summer. I took them to the charity shop on Saturday. I got fed up of her saying that she was going to put them on Vinted, especially as she said it would now have to wait until next summer holidays.
1: Yeah, she's busy till then.
0: Her room looks so much better.
1: Thank you, Lisa. These are great. All right, tell us about your September sort, please. We're convinced it is a thing. Are you doing a September sort? Let us know. 61054 Magic at the top. On the WhatsApps, 03444 777 888. Katshu, could you tell us a little bit about this band, please?
0: Oh, goodness. Can everyone be quiet, please, while I listen to The Spice Girls?

0: Daniel Pater, Bad Day, Magic Radio, Home Time with Tom and Kat on a Tuesday. Welcome along.
1: So, Sunday evening at 5, I know we're thinking about Sunday already, but you're going to want to know about this because we are going to put you in the front row for the Magic at the Musicals at the Royal Albert Hall.
0: That's very cool. Are they going to be playing out the warm-up? Because I heard he was great.
1: I can't remember his name.
0: Don't know, Tim Prose?
1: Timothy.
0: Something like that, yeah. You will hear the full actual show with performances, and may I say, fantastic performances, from Moulin Rouge, Lion King, Sinatra, the Jersey Boys, Cat Shoe. It was good, wasn't it?
1: Oh, it was amazing. Carrie Hope Fletcher was incredible.
0: Yeah.
1: So unassuming, she comes out and you're like, okay, she's going to sing a lovely song.
0: Yeah.
1: And the way her voice builds and builds and builds, and you're like, oh my, I've got goosebumps. She is incredible.
0: Absolutely brilliant. There was a lot of oh my word moments. I thought Nathan Sykes, of course, from The Weeknd, from The Wanted, sorry, in Hadestown. Absolutely brilliant.
1: So good.
0: We're going to see Hadestown on Thursday.
1: Oh, we are, yeah. Oliver Twist, the guys from Oliver Twist were brilliant as well. It was so good.
0: Basically, it's all good.
1: So good.
0: Mel Gudrich, Ruthie Henschel, and 5,000 musical theatre fans. This Sunday from 5, right here on Magic Radio, you can hear it all.
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1: Hello, it's Nikki Chapman. Now, how has your day been? If you still need to sort out the dishes or the washing, leave that for now. 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
17: Added delays near London. The clockwise M25, a broken down vehicle from Heathrow to the M4, junction 14 to 15. Into Kent, the coastbound M26 is backing up. There's been a collision from the M25 to Rooton, junctions 5 to 2A. At Camberwell in London, investigating an earlier accident, it's closed Camberwell New Road. Also in central London, a blockage of Lower Grosvenor Place on the one-way system. That's an accident. Now, vehicles overturned in Gwynedd, North Wales, affecting both sides of the A55 North Wales Expressway between junctions 11 and 12. I'm Simon James.
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0: Backstreet Boys. And I Want It That Way. It's Magic Radio Home Time with Tom and Kat.
1: It's a bit sad that song's over. I love that.
0: That's sad, you're right.
1: Love a bit of Backstreet Boys. Right, so we're talking about September sorting. This is a thing. We've all heard about spring cleaning, but we've decided there's a new thing called September sorting. And we're right as well, because loads of you are texting in. Hi, Tom and Kat. It's Spider Month.
0: Oh,
1: so
0: God,
1: I dusted.
0: Sorry,
1: don't bring up the spot. Don't say the S word in front of Cashew. I dusted and cleared the flat, as I'm very phobic. I can't go near spiders. Well, would you believe it? Yesterday, my husband, Gary, was laying on the settee and there was a monster on the ceiling. It was huge. So we have ordered a plug-in repeller, and it just arrived. It's all plugged in, all ready to battle the monsters from Wendy and Gary in Spidery, South End.
0: Right, lovely.
1: I love spiders. I don't mind them at all.
0: There's one hanging on my washing line at the moment, and I just peer from the kitchen and look at it dangling there.
1: Right.
0: It's ready to get me.
1: So you can't use the washing line now as a result?
0: That's it. That's done. I'll get rid of that.
1: Yep. Burn that. Burn it all down. Okay.
0: Graham says, I've had a September sort. I took everything out of the cupboard, drawers, everything.
1: See, people are doing it.
0: Sorted through the contents and put each item into their own individual piles. I realised there was nothing there that I wanted to throw away and proceeded to put all the items back where they came from and where they belong.
1: Lovely.
0: However, I cannot fit all the items back into where they came from. How have they got bigger?
1: Oh, that's
0: they expand
1: like a,
0: when they get out.
1: It's a physics question, isn't it? Light has made them bigger. Thank you, Graham. Tracy in Nottingham. Hi, Tom and Kat. I've recently had a sort out in my craft room and I got rid of a load of stuff. Trouble is, I have just been to a friend's house who is also having a craft sort out, and I've brought two bags worth of stuff back from my friend's house. Looks like I will have to be having another sort out soon, you see, and on we go.
0: Yeah, me and my sister used to do that when we'd get rid of clothes when we lived together.
1: Yeah.
0: We'd put them in a big pile and then both of us would go, oh, I wouldn't mind that actually, and end up having each other's stuff back.
1: It's not a sort, it's just a big swap,
0: a big
1: isn't
0: swap.
1: It? Yeah,
0: just
1: yeah,
0: a big
1: nice.
0: Swap.
1: Okay.
0: Yeah. Oh, well. Right, thank you so much for those. Let's finish the No Repeat Workday with this
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0: 108 o'clock off. It's Whitney and Higher Love, and that is our clocking off song. That means the laptop can officially be slammed shut. I don't care if you're in the middle of an email. I don't care if technically your working hours are until 6 o'clock.
1: It'll go in your drafts. It's fine.
0: It's going in the drafts, exactly. It's fine. Your boss won't mind. It's nearly 5 o'clock. That means the no repeat workday is done for Tuesday, and so are you.
1: Yes, it will be back tomorrow with Gok and Harriet, though. Tomorrow morning from 9, they're going to kick it off with the non-stop 9 o'clock hour, and then you won't hear a single repeated song until you head off at 5.
0: All right, still to come, we have got more of the best variety from the 80s to now. So give us your next 20 minutes. We have got some Ace of Base. We've got some Harry Styles and Rihanna as well. What a combo, but mainly Ace of Base. Come on, guys.
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6: The top stories this hour. US President Donald Trump has been addressing the UN ahead of his first in-person meeting with Andy Burnham later.
19: While others have spoken of peace, I have made peace. While others have ignored threats, I have confronted them. While others have talked of courage, America has shown it.
6: The Prime Minister says he'll seek common ground with the US leader, who he's spoken to several times on the phone. Four people have died in a house fire near Liverpool. More than 30 firefighters were called out to Bootle earlier this morning. A fifth person has been taken to hospital with burns. Earl Spencer has apologised to Piers Morgan over inaccuracies in his memoir. Princess Diana's brother has admitted he was wrong to claim the broadcaster was editor of the Daily Mirror 2 years before he actually joined the paper. And a new film making centre in Edinburgh has been announced by the family of Sir Sean Connery. His children say their father understood that while talent may be distributed equally, opportunity is not.
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6: 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Drier in England and Wales. Heavy rain expected tomorrow. That's the latest. I'm Louise Easton.
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1: So it was quite a night last night. We were lucky enough, weren't we, Kat, to be invited to the Well Child Awards 2026. It was amazing, wasn't it?
0: It was such a brilliant night from start to finish. It was so wonderful to be there with all the children, all the carers, all the wonderful winners on the night as well. And it was a very star-studded event when we got there.
1: It was incredible. I mean, we stood and chatted with Tim Minchin.
0: For ages.
1: When we got in.
0: He wouldn't let us leave because his plus one hadn't arrived yet. And he went, no, give me 5 more minutes.
1: He was by himself. So we effectively chaperoned Tim Minchin into the building. That was incredible.
0: It was lovely, wasn't it?
1: But of course, the whole night was about these kids and the people who are looking after seriously ill kids, young people, and their families across the UK, helping them to thrive at home. It's an incredible charity. And of course, one of the patrons is Prince Harry, who was there.
0: He was there and he was fantastic on stage.
1: Yes, he was.
0: He was speaking to a lot of the winners, and a lot of the winners got up and got their picture with him and a lot of the carers as well, which was a very exciting moment. And he gave the little girl on stage the biggest hug I've ever seen, but it brought him to tears.
1: Yes, he was really emotional. Everyone was emotional there. Kat got very emotional when we walked on stage. We presented an award, and as we left, when you're on stage and Prince Harry's right there, you can't help but be starstruck by Prince Harry, right? Because he's an incredible, he's an iconic figure sitting there. And as we walked off the stage, Kat, what did you do as you walked off the stage?
0: I waved.
1: You waved. Waved at Prince
0: Harry. Waved at him.
1: Just give him a little wave.
0: Because everybody, that you either ignore him, or you acknowledge that
1: he's there.
0: Give
1: him a wave.
0: So I waved.
1: Hi, Prince Harry. How's it going?
0: And he just smiled back.
1: Well, he smiled back because he's a big fan of Magic Radio. In fact, if you head to our socials, you can see Gabby Roslin chatting with Prince Harry on our socials right now at Magic FM on Instagram.
0: You can. And you can hear Gabby's conversation with Prince Harry. You can hear that on her show on Saturday from 10. So make sure you join her.

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1: All right, still to come on the show, we've got more of the best variety from the 80s tonight. We've got a proper karaoke banger from the legendary Bonnie Tyler and the stunning voice of Olivia Dean as well.
0: Winner guarantees that someone will win £600,000 on Friday, and it's completely tax-free. 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
1: That's legendary now, isn't it? The Get Lost.
0: Get Lost.
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4: Radio. There's a big hold-up for the M3 South in Hampshire, all because of an accident at Winchester South Junction 11. And delays continue for the clockwise M25 near London, caused by an earlier breakdown. Heathrow to the M4, Junction 14 to 15. It's also backing up heading into Kent on the coastbound M26. That's an earlier collision, M25 to Rootham, Junctions 5 to 2A. In Essex, the eastbound A120 at Braintree is blocked by an obstruction. In the anti-clockwise M60 in Greater Manchester, an accident involving several vehicles at Barton Bridge, Junction 11. I'm Simon James.
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0: Man I Need on Magic Radio Home Time with Tom and Kat. Kat Shoup, I've got a bone to pick with you. I've got a big question to ask you. Mm-hmm. I've been meaning to ask you this question all day.
1: Yeah.
0: How did your first date go?
1: Ooh.
0: Yes.
1: Thanks for asking.
0: Oh, she's blushing already. You're glowing, Kat Shoup. A huge moment. There's nothing more exciting. Did you get pre-first date nerves?
1: Yeah, I was thinking to myself, what am I going to chat about? I've got to think of some things that I can say when I get there.
0: Yeah, good conversation.
1: Yeah, my other half walked me there to the date, which was
0: That's
1: a bit
0: weird. Yeah, we should explain, by the way, this first date was a Monday.
1: It was
0: just
1: a Monday,
0: to be absolutely
1: yes.
0: clear. Yeah. Just in case anyone's currently getting a little bit overexcited. That was a mum date.
1: It was a mum date, and I was meeting after drop-off. Yeah. So we walked along. David came with me, and I was like, oh, why are you coming with me?
0: Dragging me down.
1: What are you doing? He went, oh, mummy, look lovely. Going out for coffee. Have you got new trousers on? I was like, shut up, baby. Shut up, stop talking.
0: Did you wear new clothes for your first date?
1: I just had some new trousers on, but it was a coincidence, okay?
0: Liar.
1: It's a coincidence.
0: You got dressed up for your first date, but how did it go?
1: David was embarrassing me. It went lovely. We went for coffee, went for a little walk, little chat, but obviously I got a bit socially awkward and started telling all my backstory, all my ailments, as I do. You know when you panic and you start going, and then I went to the doctor.
0: I've seen you do that. Yeah.
1: I don't know why I do that.
0: The panic makes
1: why do I tell everything?
0: All the punctuation disappears and flows.
1: I forget to be silent.
0: Yes.
1: It's because of this job.
0: It's quite
1: a tiny bit of silence and I'm introducing songs.
0: Sometimes you have to do the listening. And that's never easy.
1: Yep.
0: So the big question, obviously, you've been for your first date. It's gone very well. You haven't made a fool of yourself because you're going to know this person for years and years and years. This is the thing about primary school. You spent all this time together. Are you going to see her again?
1: Well, yes, I'm going to see her every day at drop-off. Oh, yeah, so I am going to see her every day.
0: Okay, great.
1: So it's either a good thing if she likes me. If not, I'm really sorry you're going to see me every day at the school gates.
0: Either way, I'm here for the drama. I love it.
1: Great.

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1: Hi, Tom and Kat. It's my mum's birthday today. Her name is Bridget. We love a birthday shout out.
0: Happy birthday, Bridget.
1: Happy birthday to Bridget. We've been listening to Magic Radio during our whole holiday in Cornwall. Now I'm jealous. She's 60 today. Could I get a shout out to wish her a fab rest of the day and a happy 60th birthday, Bridget?
0: Happy 60th.
1: Happy
0: Bridget.
1: Cornwall holiday. Woo! Happy 60th. Well done.
0: Have a lovely time. Right. If you're one of those people who's already thinking about putting their Christmas tree up, then you'll be pleased to know.
1: Sharp intake of breath there.
0: That Magic Christmas is now live.
1: Yes, it is. The radio station that plays the best variety of Christmas favourites is back with all the classics you know and love.
0: So, whenever you are ready, you can listen to Magic Christmas. No one's pushing it on you.
1: I love it's that just there. Phrase.
0: Whenever
1: when
0: you're ready,
1: take a moment.
0: When you're ready,
1: no one's forcing
0: there
1: you.
0: For you, okay? And you can play it on your digital radio in the free radio app, where you can ask your smart speaker to play Magic Christmas
1: it.
0: At your convenience.
1: Is Jonah Louie on there?
0: Yeah,
1: can
0: of
1: I,
0: course.
1: Can I hear the dum-dum-dum-dums?
0: Oh, sure.
1: I want to go and listen to it. All right, still to come on Magic Radio Home Time with Tom and Kat. 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
9: The delay continues for the M3 South in Hampshire. Had an accident earlier at Winchester South, Junction 11. So looks a bit slow as well into Kent on the coastbound M26. That's another earlier collision. M25, Junction 5 to Rotem, Junction 2A. Obstruction still affecting the eastbound A120 at Braintree in Essex. Added delays for the anticlockwise M60 in Greater Manchester. An accident involving several vehicles heading onto Barton Bridge, Junction 11. And westbound also a collision affecting the M62 at Eccles, Junction 12. I'm Simon James.
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1: Well, it's not just any Tuesday, Kat Shoup. So tonight is, astronomically speaking, right? Tonight is the last night of summer. Okay, astronomically speaking. Officially, astronomical. I keep saying astronomical. I don't really know what that means, but officially.
0: To do with the planets.
1: Sure. Thanks very much. So tonight is sort of the last night of summer.
0: We need to do all the summery things that we haven't done yet.
1: Okay, I'm going to have a barbecue, I'm going to fill up the paddling pool and get in that, and I'm going to go and play 36 holes of golf. There
0: okay,
1: you go. That's
0: brilliant. All right. I'm going to do my outdoor cinema that I kept meaning to do. I'm going to wear my new shorts while I watch that, and I'm going to put on all the rest of the sun cream that I haven't used.
1: Just slap it all on.
0: I'm just going to put it all on.
1: That is very sensible. How are you going to see out the last night of summer? Let us know your plans. 61054, magic at the top. Here's Sophie Ellis-Bextor.

0: Bexter, Murder on the Dance Floor, Magic Radio Home Time with Tom and Kat. It is Tuesday evening.
1: It is an exciting news because it's time for today's entertainment headline, and tonight it's back.
0: Stop it. Oh. Even this music makes me feel strangely warm and comforted. Oh, I love it.
1: It's very exciting. Yes, the Great British Bake Off returns to our screens tonight, the first season with Nigella in the judging role. Oh, get your microwavies out.
0: That's very nice. That was a coup, wasn't it? Getting Nigella onto that show.
1: So exciting.
0: Absolutely huge. I cannot wait for a good few weeks of the tension, the jeopardy, the inevitable soggy bottoms.
1: Of course. Of course. If you want to get in the mood ahead of tonight, take a look at magicradio.co.uk where you've got the perfect guide to get you ready for Bake Off. Just click on entertainment. I can't wait for this.
0: I love this music, by the way. I could meditate to this.
1: Yeah.
0: Do you know what I mean?
1: I don't think it's meant to be meditation. But, I don't think they feel like that in the tent, I'll be honest with you.
0: No, that's true. But sort of cake meditation, I don't know, maybe that's a thing. All right, then, still to come here on Magic Radio Home Time with Tom and Kat. 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
21: The top stories this hour. Two men have been arrested over a suspected terrorist plot to target the Jewish community in the Manchester area. They were detained on Sunday and officers have been given warrants to keep them in custody for a week. Police say it was part of a long-running investigation and there's no ongoing threat to the public. Investigations have started into a house fire near Liverpool overnight in which four people died. A fifth person found outside the semi-detached in Bootle was taken to hospital with burns. Andy Burnham has told business leaders he wants a single set of global principles and standards to guard against rogue AI. The Prime Minister's spoken at an event in New York as he prepares to meet Donald Trump and address the UN General Assembly. And Piers Morgan is still planning to sue Earl Spencer despite the author apologising over factual errors in his memoir about Princess Diana that's come out today. He claimed the broadcaster was in charge of the Daily Mirror 2 years before he actually joined and was responsible for publishing photos of his sister at the gym.
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21: 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Drier in England and Wales. Heavy rain expected tomorrow. That's the latest. I'm Louise Easton.
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1: So we are now in technically late September. That means tonight is the last night of astronomical summer. It makes me sad. It's been a lovely summer.
0: I've loved summer. I've had the best time.
1: I know. But autumn starts tomorrow. So we're asking, how are you making the most of the last night of astronomical, whatever that means, summer? What are you going to be doing tonight to make the most of astronomical summer ending?
0: It's about the planets. Come on. Nicola says, hi, Tom and Kat. I'm going to sit in the garden with a glass of rosé. I might need a jumper, but it's happening.
1: Do it, Nicola. Do it. Pretend it's July.
0: Summer rosé.
1: Speaking of which, Carol in Exeter. Hi, Tom and Kat. I can't believe it's the end of summer. I will be marking this by eating some strawberries and playing the Wimbledon theme
0: tune. Good. Nice. Yes.
1: It's a classic. That song is June and July all the way through. And then, from tomorrow, Christmas songs all the way. Okay, calm down.
0: Wonderful.
1: But we do have a wonderful sister station. Magic of Christmas. It's available right now. Yeah. Just go on your smart speaker.
0: Take your time, whenever you want.
1: Yeah, it's there for you.
0: Michelle in Chester. Tonight, I'm going to finish off the Aperol Spritz because that's my summer drink. And then I go to autumn drinks after this. Red wine through to spring now. Good for you. It's good to have a system, isn't it, really?
1: It's a good system.
0: Yeah.
1: Long term, it's not a great system, but for now, it'll be fun.
0: Good luck, everyone.

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0: 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Someone has to be the lucky one.
1: Keep listening.

0: 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We love that song. 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
1: Right, on the way on Magic Home Time, we are going to play the Dish
0: Dash.
1: We are going to play the Dish Dash. Your chance to win 3 months of HelloFresh is on the way.
0: We love the Dish Dash, and we've got more of the best variety from the 80s to now. Of course, we've got the debut single from J-Lo that was huge back in 1996, and Katy Perry's favourite, in fact, of her own tunes.
1: Make me a winner. Right, £600,000 must be won on Make Me a Winner this Friday. Last week's winner, Natalie, was very emotional when she won.
2: I don't know what I'm actually going to cry. Oh no, are you so serious? Really? We have been playing for years.
1: I would be too. I'd be making that noise.
0: If I won this money, that's what I would sound like. And I'm not even Scottish. I think I'd be so excited my accent would go Scottish. It is such a huge amount of money. It's the payday to end all paydays this Friday. Your life could completely change.
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16: Heavy traffic continues in Hampshire on the southbound M3, Hannaxon's earlier, Winchester South, Junction 11. After a lorry fire, there's queues on the northbound M1 in Derbyshire, approaching Brian Clough Way, the Nottingham Derby turn, Junction 25. Two lanes taken out, a big queue on the southbound M42 in Worcestershire, a vehicle overturned, at Redditch to Hotwood Park services, Junction 3 to 2. Still slow at the top of the Pennines on the westbound M62 in West Yorkshire. That's an early accident now on the hard shoulder between Huddersfield and Rushworth Moor, Junction 23 and 22. I'm Simon James.
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0: So we're putting your food knowledge to the test. Here's how it works. We've got a delicious HelloFresh recipe right in front of us. When you come on air, we're going to reveal the dish to you when you get on air. And you've then got 10 seconds to name three ingredients that you think are in that dish.
2: Get three right and you will win. Playing today is Jenny. Hello, Jenny.
3: Hi, Kat. Hi, Tom.
2: Hello, Jenny. Where do we find you?
3: I'm in Liverpool.
0: Yes. Good, fantastic. Jenny. Are you a red, Jenny?
3: Of course. Good. Absolutely.
2: So, do you understand the rules?
3: I do, yes.
2: Excellent. Yeah. All right, we're going to tell you today's dish. Listen carefully. Today's dish is Amarillo glazed rump steaks and sides.
0: That's a big dish, isn't it?
2: Amarillo glazed rump steaks and sides. Okay, so have a little think.
0: All right, okay. Jenny, don't forget salt and pepper doesn't count. We need three ingredients. You're only going to have 10 seconds. Jenny, are you ready?
3: I'm ready.
0: Okay.
2: Okay, here we go.
3: Honey, steak, garlic, tomatoes, carrots, peppers, spinach.
0: Oh, no, Jenny!
2: Oh, Jenny!
0: So close. Jenny, we've got to go to our next caller. Bye. Okay, next up on the line, we have got Becky. Hello, welcome to the Dish Dash, Becky.
4: Hiya, you all right?
2: Good. Very good, thank you, Becky. So you understand the rules?
4: Yes, I do, yeah.
2: Okay, brilliant. Today's dish is Amarillo glazed rump steaks and sides. Are you ready?
4: I think so.
2: Right.
0: Okay, don't forget salt and pepper doesn't count. Your 10 seconds, Becky, starts now. Go!
4: Rump steak, amarillo paste, garlic, tomatoes, potatoes.
0: Yes. She's done it. Yay! Incredible. I think you actually got five there, Becky.
4: Oh, amazing.
0: But you only needed three. You've absolutely smashed it. Well done.
4: Thank you so much.
2: Congratulations. Thanks to HelloFresh. You have just won a 3-month HelloFresh subscription so you can enjoy plenty more delicious dinners at home.
4: No, that's great. Thank you so much, guys.
0: You're very welcome, Becky. Who are you going to be enjoying those dinners with? Who have you got there with you?
4: Well, my little boy is here with me currently, but he is very fussy.
2: We know lots of fussy eaters, and even they have been converted to HelloFresh because there's a kids section. They can choose it with you. You can sort of, you know, adjust it as well as you go. You're going to be fine.
4: Oh, brilliant. Well, we'll definitely give it a go because we are trying to widen his palate a little bit.
0: Yeah, so this really helps. This has really, genuinely really helped with my kids. I've opened them up to new stuff. Honestly, it really works.
4: Oh, brilliant.
2: Thank you so much.
0: Well done, Becky. Thanks, bye.
2: Bye, Becky. You could have said any of these beautiful fresh ingredients. Of course, salad, potatoes, garlic, corn on the cob, apple, cider vinegar, beef rump steak, aioli, amarillo chili paste, or rocket.
0: By the way, if you have got an air fryer, Kat has, producer Dave has, I don't, HelloFresh got you sorted with their brilliant new air fryer range of meals to cook at home, including the delicious mini sausage, cheesy burritos and wedges and miso peanut chicken udon noodles, all delivered straight to your door. 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
1: All right, have you booked your tickets yet for Magic Radio's West End Christmas? If not, why on earth not? You've got to get them booked.
0: Yeah, if you love Christmas and show tunes.

0: Then it's the perfect afternoon for you. We're bringing together some of musical theatre's biggest stars performing their classics as well as festive favourites.
1: Now, this guy was in the audience at Magic at the Musicals at the Royal Albert Hall on Sunday night. Tom Allen is going to be there.
0: I love Tom Allen.
1: It was so lovely to see him. And let me tell you, he is super excited about Magic Radio's West End Christmas because you're going to see Tom Allen hosting Alfie Bowe, Marisha Wallace, Sydney Christmas, Ben Forster and Zoe Burkitt. How great is that lineup?
0: Incredible lineup. It's Sunday the 15th of November. But get it in your diaries now at the London Palladium. Something to look forward to, isn't it? 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
1: 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We have got more of the best variety from the 80s tonight. We're going to play you an 80s disco classic from the Weather Girls, and Anne-Marie is taking us all the way back to 2002. 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
16: Still heavy from West Sussex to Surrey on the northbound M23. Had earlier problems with a breakdown. Gatwick to the M25, junction 9 to 8. Big problems in Northamptonshire. The westbound A14 blocked by a serious collision. Cowmarsh to Welford, junction 2 to 1. Two lanes blocked on the southbound M42 in Worcestershire. Long delays, an accident involving a lorry. Redditch to Hotwood Park Services, junction 3 to 2. And where we had an earlier accident, there's now a broken down lorry. Westbound M62, West Yorkshire. Delays over the top of the Pennines, junction 23 to 22. I'm Simon James.
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0: Goo Goo Dolls and Iris. It is Magic Radio Home Time with Tom and Kat. Of course, Dame Nikki Chappers-Chapman is here from 8. We're nearly done for the evening, aren't we, Kat?
1: We are, but do you know what I'm looking forward to when I get in? I've got a pie waiting for me when I get in.
0: Oh, I love a pie.
1: I know, because summer's ending today and autumn's starting tomorrow.
0: Yes.
1: I feel like we're moving into pie season.
0: Oh, it's just great, because what they've done is they've taken great things and then they've wrapped them in pastry.
1: Yes, yes. And that's what I'm going to do with my body for winter.
0: Good. Wow.
1: I'm going to wrap it in pastry.
0: Good to know. That'll be a tricky photo shoot. But I am very excited tonight because I did the cooking on the weekend. Again, this is the thing about HelloFresh. It's really great. My wife was like, I'm away tonight. Do you want to just get a takeaway with the boys? I was like, no, let's not get a takeaway. Let's have a HelloFresh. Right. Mm. So instantly you've saved loads of money because I've not gone and got a really expensive takeaway. The HelloFresh was absolutely delicious. We made curried meatballs. And my wife said to me, the boys won't have it. They're fussy about the onions, right? Mm. So what I did, and this is the great thing about when you make food with your kids, I made them come and make it with me. We made it into a bit of a thing, put some music on. It was great. And they ate every last
1: because they were so proud of themselves.
0: Because they made it themselves. Mm. That's my new hack.
1: You tricked them.
0: I did exactly
1: excellent.
0: That. Parenting is basically tricking your kids.
2: I will always.

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2: All right, so that's us done for today. The Perfect Playlist with Dan Morrissey is on the way. He has got Mel and Sue with him on the show today.
1: He has. They're going to be picking their Perfect Playlist for the next hour. And then the wonderful, the one, the only Dame Nikki Chappers Chapman is going to be here from 8 o'clock with 4 hours of most mellow, beautiful tunes to see you through into Tuesday evening.
2: Yes, indeed. And Kat and I will be back tomorrow from 4. We'll see you then.
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7: The top stories this hour. Police investigating a suspected terrorist plot to target the Jewish community in the Manchester area have arrested two men. They were taken into custody at the weekend on Yom Kippur, the holiest day in Judaism. Officers say there's no ongoing threat to the public. Andy Burnham says he's established a good connection in early discussions with President Trump. The leaders are meeting for the first time at the UN in New York and have discussed trade and the Falklands. The Prime Minister says the relationship with the US matters to the UK. Two men's theft convictions have been quashed 50 years after being wrongfully arrested because of a corrupt police officer in London. They're the 14th and 15th people to be cleared in relation to Detective Derek Ridgewell. Christopher Porter and Kevin Biggs were found guilty of stealing mailbags in South London, despite being in a pub miles away at the time. And a record prize fund of almost £3 million has been announced for the 2028 European Athletics Championships. The track and field event will be held in Poland.
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7: Heavy rain across parts of Northern Ireland and Scotland tonight. Drier in England and Wales. Heavy rain expected tomorrow. That's the latest. I'm Louise Easton.
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14: Good evening. It's Dan at the end of a right royal day on Magic Radio. Have you seen Gabby Roslin catching up with Prince Harry at the World Child Awards last night? He has confirmed to her that he and Meghan love a bit of Magic Radio, and he even sang a jingle. That is waiting for you on our socials right now. Okay, here we go. Tuesday night's Perfect Playlist starts now. Magic Radio. This evening is the return of autumnal telly favourite Great British Bake Off. Nigella Lawson joins the tent as the newest judge on the panel. So how to start tonight's show? Well, to make a cake, you might start with a bowl, crack in an egg and beat it.

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1: The best variety from the 80s to now is on Magic Radio. I'm Dan. We're going back to the 80s for a Whitney Houston banger in a second. A huge tune. If you're in the kitchen trying to work out what to have for tea, having to get home from work a bit late tonight, then that is the one for you to dance around the lino to. It is the 22nd of September, though. Happy birthday to you if it's yours today. You share a party bag and a slice of Colin the Caterpillar with Billy Piper, Andrea Bocelli, and Nessa from Gavin and Stacey, Ruth Jones, who is the big 6-0 today. Happy birthday, everybody. You'll also notice it has also gone dark already, hasn't it? Well, going by London time, and local clocks might vary, this is the first Magic Radio Perfect playlist of this end of the year that started after sunset. Tomorrow is the autumn equinox, then the nights get longer. So here is the perfect song for this very moment on tonight's perfect playlist. George Michael and Elton John, Don't Let the Sun Go Down on Me.

0: That is a proper mood booster, isn't it? Whitney Houston, So Emotional on Magic Radio's Perfect Playlist for Tuesday. I'm Dan. I hope you've had a good day today. Mine started by doing a dark wash and leaving a tissue in a pocket. So, well, you can imagine. The best variety from the 80s to now is taking us further back into the 80s next with Cyndi Lauper in a second. Another mood booster, actually. Girls Just Want to Have Fun is coming up. And at 5:30, Sue Perkins is picking a song to add to Mel and Sue's Perfect Playlist. And it's a lovely girl band moment from the noughties.
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0: This is Magic Radio, where you get the best variety from the 80s to now. I'm Dan, and I seem to be playing you the songs in chronological order tonight. 80s Cyndi Lauper, you just had 90s Eternal. There's a song from the 20-teens in a bit from One Republic, but first, to the noughties. Mel and Sue. Mel Gedroych and Sue Perkins are picking their perfect playlist all this week here on Magic Radio to celebrate their new series of Win-Win with the Postcode Lottery on ITV on Saturday nights. They're going up against Strictly. Goodness me. Good luck, everyone. Tonight, it's Sue's turn, and we're going back to the millennium.
1: Hello, it's Sue Perkins here, and I'm providing you with my perfect playlist. And I'm going to go with Pure Shores by All Saints, because they looked how I thought I looked in the 1990s, except when they wore those big, high sort of stack trainers and those incredible combat boots, they looked like something you'd want to be, whereas I looked like I was putting the bins out. Anyway, this is Pure Shores.

0: Always good for a bit of a drum on the steering wheel too, that one, I find. Or if you're stomping around the kitchen, then that's for you as well. One Republic on Magic Radio's perfect playlist for Tuesday. I'm Dan. Now, hopefully, your social feed has been swamped with footage from the Magic at the Musical show at the Royal Albert Hall on Sunday night. Didn't it look good? If you weren't there, then I'm sorry you didn't manage to make it. There is another option for you, though. Coming up in November, we're taking over an equally iconic venue, the London Palladium, for a couple of Christmas shows. And on Sunday, the 15th of November, a lovely civilised afternoon amid the twinkly lights of the West End. It's Magic Radio's West End Christmas. So if you're thinking, oh, I wish I'd seen all those musical stars, well, we've got more for you. Tom Allen is hosting. Alfie Bowe will be performing alongside Marisha Wallace, Sydney Christmas, Ben Forster and Zoe Burkett. Zoe was recently on tour with Take That, but she's also been Tina in the Tina Turner musical and was fantastic in that role. Marisha Wallace, a former dream girl. She has got some lungs on her. Ben Forster's been the Phantom internationally. I mean, it's such a good lineup. They're going to be doing the big songs from the shows and festive favourites as well. And it's all happening on the afternoon of Sunday, the 15th of November. London Palladium, and your tickets are waiting for Magic Radio's West End Christmas at magicradio.co.uk/tickets. I'll see you there. I'll be at the back with a mulled wine and a mince pie. Next, celebrating the best variety from the 80s to now with a bit of help from two divas from either end of our timeline, from Diana Ross to Lady Gaga. And then we're going to rope in one of pop's finest lads to help wind down ahead of Mellow Magic at 8.
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good life advice, that, really. Just dance. Lady Gaga on Magic Radio. I'm Dan. We've got more baby news, by the way. Goo Goo Gaga, if you will. Apparently, Lady Gaga gave birth to her new daughter back in June. She and her other half, Michael Polanski, have had a little baby girl. They've been spotted out and about on walks with her in a papoose in parks, but we've had very little detail. But now we know the baby was born back in June, and the name is Rose Bean Polanski. Bean is a really cute name for a baby. Whether it works as a grown-up, I'm not entirely sure. It's also what I call all four of our cats, because they've got such cute little beans. But yeah, there we go. Congratulations to Lady Gaga and her other half on the birth of Rose Bean Polanski earlier on in the year. This is Magic Radio. Now, Robbie Williams has been announced as the opening act for the Silverstone Grand Prix next year. He's also the opening act tonight for our night of relaxing classics ahead of Mellow Magic with Nicky Chapman at 8 o'clock. Here's Angels.

0: Robbie Williams and Angels on Magic Radio, finishing off tonight's perfect playlist. I'm Dan, and I will be back tomorrow night at 7 with your Hump Day edition. And tomorrow is Bruce Springsteen's birthday and also the autumn equinox. So we'll be celebrating all of that from 7 o'clock. Plus, Mel and Sue will be back with another song for their perfect playlist. Next, it's Mellow Magic. Nikki Chapman is in charge of 4 hours of relaxing classics. Give her just 20 minutes. She'll give you Patrick Swayze, Boyzone, and Elton John very shortly. Have a good one.
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19: Thank you, Dan, for tonight's perfect playlist, and also thank you to Paul on our Mellow Station. And a very warm welcome to you. It is Tuesday evening's Mellow Magic from now until midnight with me, Nikki Chapman.

We're playing you Boyzone and No Matter What. So right, everyone, it is officially time to relax and to switch off. Put that washing up to one side. Don't worry about the chores, she says. And if you're going to or you're perhaps already at work, let us keep you company. I promise you, these tunes on Mellow Magic will help you. We have the best coming up just for you. And let's be honest, it's Chappers with you and Tuesday is nearly done and dusted. The weather... I've got to go into the weather, haven't I, really? It can't make up its mind what it wants to be. As I was coming in early this evening, it was 24 degrees. I'm not going to lie, it wasn't blue skies and sunshine, but it was so hot and muggy. So I don't mind. You know, I don't like the cold, so I don't mind 24 degrees, especially in September. So I hope you had a good one. I managed today... Are you ready for this? To go to Gloucestershire, Wiltshire, and then a lightning trip to the Scottish borders. Now, how did I manage that all in one day? Well, I've been voicing today a brand new episodes, well, quite a few actually, of Escape to the Country. Yes, I spent 4 hours in a booth voicing some amazing new shows coming up soon. Yeah, coming up soon. I should do that voice that they do at the movies, shouldn't I? And looking back, filming this summer, well, I don't think I need to say too much, do I? The British countryside was looking at its absolute best. Yeah, glorious. Hope you enjoy them when they go out. We're going to get back to the music now. Here's DJ Sammy and Heaven.

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1: Oh, this is exciting. Something new on Mellow Madic. We've been taking our cue from EDF and celebrating those little moments of calm that we all need. Now, we've been asking you to pick the song that helps you to power down and escape the everyday with a chance to win one of our fabulous Power Down bundles. Those who joined EDF's Flexures can get rewarded for being a little more flexible when they use their energy. So, for example, shifting some of your electricity away from those busy weekday evenings when perhaps cooking dinner, the washing machine's doing its thing, the TV's on, and every device in the house seems to be plugged in at the same time. Now, in a little bit, I'm going to be speaking to one of you who has won this week's prize. But if you'd like to enter, we have some fabulous Power Down bundles for you to win thanks to EDF. 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
1: It is Mellow Magic with me, Nikki Chapman. And with a little inspiration from EDF, we are celebrating the art of powering down. Now, we're inviting you to choose your perfect power down song on our website. And here is our winner for this week. It is Jade. Welcome, Jade, to Mellow Magic.
2: Hello.
1: How are we feeling? Yeah, are we feeling good?
2: Yeah, really excited. I've had a great few days, thank you.
1: Have you? Now, before we get into it, you've got to tell me, what have you got up to?
2: So I got engaged at the weekend.
1: Oh my word! Congratulations! And who is the lucky person?
2: He's called Adam, and we was at the Lake District this weekend when he got down on one knee and proposed.
1: Was it a huge surprise?
2: It was a huge surprise, yeah. Had no idea.
1: Oh my goodness, my heart is melting. Well, you seem to be a little bit of a winner at the moment, getting engaged and also being selected for this. So I'm going to ask you, you picked your power down song. Can you tell us what you chose and why you chose it?
2: So I chose Ed Sheeran, Thinking Out Loud. I love the song. It's a nice, chilled out song. And it also now relates to Adam proposing.
1: Oh, isn't that wonderful? Well, thank you both. Congratulations. And as well as having your song played, great choice, by the way, you've also won an at-home power-down bundle as well. A luxury bathrobe, an LED face mask, and if that wasn't enough, bath and body set and a scented candle. Sounds rather gorgeous, doesn't it?
2: Fantastic. Thank you so much.
1: Oh, well, we're going to get your song on in a moment. Thank you so much. And again, give our best wishes to Adam and your new lives together.
2: Thank you.
1: Take care.
2: Thank you very much. Bye.
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1: So here is Jade and Adam's song. 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

0: Wet, Wet, Wet and Goodnight Girl on tonight's Mellow Magic. Now, if you head to Magic Radio socials, you can see what happened when Gabby Rosalind met Prince Harry at the Well Child Awards last night. It seems these two have been friends for many years by the looks of it. There's some beautiful photographs of them hugging and laughing. And during the evening, they talk about the need for community and how we can support the carers in every community. Plus, and this is just so wonderful, Harry sang the Magic Radio jingle. Yeah, because he loves the station so much. It's all there. You can see it. And you can also hear the interview on Gabby's show this Saturday morning from 10. It's lovely. Absolutely wonderful. This is your Tuesday evening on Mellow Magic, and it continues with Peter Cetera and a huge 1990 song from Wilson Phillips that was ranked as the top performing single of the entire year by Billboard. You also might remember it from the iconic Bridesmaids movie as well. All coming up just for you tonight with me, Nikki Chapman.
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2: The best variety from the 80s to now.

Such beautiful harmonies, Wilson Phillips and Hold On. Going to say hello to David Pickard, who's got in chat. She says, evening, Nikki. Could you please give a mention for my wife, Scarlett, who is back in hospital, but she will be listening to your show as we always do. Thank you and keep up the good work. Regards, David in Scotland. Well, Scarlett, sending David's love to you and our best wishes from us all here. Take care, my lovely, won't you?

0: That was Charlie Puth and See You Again. It is Nikki Chapman here. And thank you for spending your Tuesday evening with Mellow Magic, wherever you are and whatever you are doing. And if you give me your next 20 minutes, I'll bring you our game, The Mellow Years. Come on, tonight's the night I want you to play along. Plus, more beautiful tunes to really help you unwind and chill. From Mariah Carey, Air Supply, and a 70s classic from Billy Joel. 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
7: Outside, gloomy skies, a persistent drizzle, and a chilly wind blowing from the west, north, east, and south.
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0: Good evening, it is Nikki here. I hope you've enjoyed your Tuesday so far. Let's keep those relaxing vibes going, shall we, with tonight's Mellow Magic.

0: Oh, what a tune. Air Supply, All Out of Love on tonight's Mellow Magic. Before that, we kicked off the hour with Mariah Carey and Hero. So good evening and welcome to you. It is Nikki Chapman here. Are you ready to play for a Magic Radio mug? I hope so, because it's time for the Mellow Years.
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0: Here we go. It is a little game that we love to play around this time where you can win yourself a Magic Radio mug. All you need to do is guess the year of the next track. If you get picked at random, we'll get you on the line, get you on the phone, call you back and have a little chat. There you go. That's all you need to do. It's that easy. And we also love to give you some clues along the way. So in the year the next song came out, are you ready? I love this. The Spice Girls released this. Yo!

Come on, you were doing the moves at the same time, weren't you? Wannabe kicking off Spice Mania, one of the most defining pop phenomena of the late 90s. There you go. I've given a little bit away there, haven't I? Oasis headline net worth with roughly 250,000 people attending across two nights. One of the defining events of Britpop. I wonder if you're going to be trying to get tickets when they play Nibworth again next year. I think it's in September. And the last clue for you tonight, the first Mission Impossible movie also arrived in this year. So, if you think you know the year the next song was released, give us a call when we open the lines. That number for you, 03444 777 888. We've made it slightly easier for you tonight, but I think you knew the decade anyway. The lines are going to open as soon as the next song starts. They're going to close at 9:14, so you haven't got that long to get involved. We will choose one of you lovely people at random, and we'll be giving you a call back to get you on the show. Have a little chat with me and hopefully win yourself that mug. So why don't you give us a call on 03444 777 888. All you need to do is tell me which year was this mellow song released, please.

0: Now Tell Me. That has to be one of the best relaxing classic tracks ever, doesn't it? Billy Joel, She's Always a Woman. And if you're still calling for the mellow years, well, I need to tell you that the lines are now closed. One of you will be chosen at random to come on the show, have a little chat with me and play for that magic radio mug. Also on the way, though, more timeless tunes for a Tuesday evening from Phil Collins, Leona Lewis, and the perfect mellow track from Tina Arena.
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0: Leona Lewis for you tonight on Mellow Magic. I'm Nikki Chapman, and it's time to play this.
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0: We are playing The Mellow Years, the game where we ask you to guess the year of one of our mellow tracks. And if you get it right, you can win yourself an exclusive, look, I'm building it up now, aren't I, Magic Radio mug. She's been chosen at random and delighted that she's joining us on the line. Good evening to you, Kira.
3: Hello, how are you?
0: I'm very well, thank you. Where are we finding you tonight?
3: From Warren Point.
0: Ah, now, is that in Northern Ireland?
3: It is, yes.
0: I thought so. And are you on your way home? Are you at home? Well, how's your day been?
3: Yes, not too bad. I've just finished a long day in work, so I'm just on my way home from work.
0: Oh, and what do you do for a living? What's work?
3: I'm a nurse.
0: I think we should be giving you a round of applause. You don't need to say any more. You deserve the mug in my book, but rules is rules. Where do you work?
3: I work in the Royal in Belfast.
0: Oh, and do you want to give a little shout out to all your colleagues?
3: Yes, 100%.
0: Yeah, and a massive thank you from all of us as well. Amazing jobs that you do looking after us every single day. I have got it all crossed for you now, Kira. You've got to win yourself this Magic Radio mug. Are you feeling confident?
3: I am, yes.
0: Good girl. We played a little bit earlier E17 and Gabrielle's If You Ever. For the mug, what year did they release that track as a single, please?
3: 1996.
0: Yes! Well done to you. Congratulations.
3: Thank you.
0: Yeah, you have won yourself a Magic Radio mug. Now, are you going to keep it with you or are you going to take it into the hospital?
3: Oh, I'll keep it with me.
0: Yeah, good. So when you come home after a long shift, you can sit back, relax, put Mellow Magic on in the background and make yourself something lovely to drink.
3: Exactly, yeah.
0: Oh. Kira, thanks for being part of the show this evening. Take care, darling, and have a great rest
3: of the
0: week,
3: so
0: won't you? Thank you.
3: Thank you.
0: Cheers. Bye-bye.
3: All right. Bye. Bye.
0: And if you would like a chance to win a Magic Radio mug, why don't you play along tomorrow night at the same time?
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George Benson in your eyes on tonight's Mellow Magic. So if you're one of those people that is already thinking about putting up their Christmas tree, or perhaps you have already put up your Christmas tree, then you're going to be pleased to know that Magic Christmas is now live. If your Christmas tree is up, you need to email me, nikki@magic.co.uk, and I'll give you a mention tomorrow. 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Honestly, forget it, September. This is the best. 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And so many people are doing it already and absolutely loving it. But in a way, I'd rather you stayed with me tonight, Nikki Chapman on Mellow Magic, because I've got more timeless laid-back tunes still to come from the Cranberries and a huge song from Christina Aguilera that won her a Grammy for Best Female Pop Vocal Performance. All that coming up just for you.

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12: The best variety from the 80s to now.

What a vocal. The amazing Christina Aguilera. And beautiful. Got some lovely messages coming in. Jordan in Sunderland says, good evening, Nikki. Just tuning into your show. Looking forward to just relaxing whilst finishing a picture of my son, which we got put into diamond art. That sounds such a lovely thing to do. Thank you, Jordan. And Simon in Wrexham says, I hope you're well. Thanks, Simon. He says, it's only Tuesday, but I'm looking forward to being off on Friday. Nice to unwind to your show after Bake Off. That's the best thing to do. Yeah, come to us to unwind and also hear these beautiful tunes. Cheers, Simon. Here's Lionel Richie and Stuck on You.

I hope you're enjoying these beautiful tunes. Alicia Keys and Empire State of Mind. This is Mellow Magic and I'm Nikki Chapman. And thank you for spending Tuesday night with us. If you give me 20 minutes, I'll give you more beautiful, relaxing classics from some of the world's greatest artists. Foreigner, we've got Lenny Kravitz coming up and a huge song from the Sugar Babes that featured in the movie Love Actually.

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21: It is Nikki here and welcome to Mellow Magic. 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

Lenny Kravitz. It ain't over till it's over. And hello all, it is Nikki with you from now until midnight. So come on then, how was your Tuesday? Yeah, it is apparently the last day of summer. It's called astronomical summer. And I'm looking at producer Marade. Has I got that right? Is that how you say it? Astronomical summer? Sounds very posh, doesn't it? And what can I tell you? Coming into Magic Towers a little bit earlier on this evening, it's 24 degrees. I mean, that is warm, isn't it? It's actually very, very muggy. So I hope you've had a lovely day, whatever you got up to. Perhaps some of you were watching the return of Bake Off earlier on this evening. I will forgive you. Where were you? You should be with me, but we'll allow it. And this time with Nigella Lawson. She is a little bit of a legend. I haven't obviously seen it, but that's going to be a great series this year, no doubt. Safe to say, I would never appear on the show. That might surprise you, unless I was the official bake and cake taster. Yeah. Cooking skills for chappers, zero. Eating a red velvet cake, 10 out of 10. You see, that's where my heart is. And if there's a cake near you now, well, why don't you have a slice and enjoy this track from the Sugar Babes? Get it? Like what I did there? You

0: Nikki here on Mellow Magic, playing you ABBA and One of Us. And we are bringing you more of the best chill tunes to really help you to relax into Tuesday evening, from Bon Jovi, Louis Capaldi, and a very mellow song from Madonna's True Blue album that peaked at number 2 in the UK chart in 1986.
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0: without you.
1: That was Lewis Capaldi and Pointless. It's time in an evening on the Tuesday night for us to do a little bit of good news. If you have any good news that you want to share with us, you can always email me, Nikki, N-I-C-K-I, at magic.co.uk, and then we can share it with all our lovely listeners. And at the weekend, and this was so lovely, a London busker, he got the surprise of his life when Coldplay frontman Chris Martin joined him for an impromptu duet in Trafalgar Square. Can you imagine setting up? He might do this regularly, I don't know. You've got, you know, tourists and locals walking past, and suddenly your life changes. Hani Juni was performing Coldplay's Viva La Vida when a man wearing sunglasses and a blue baseball cap walked past and he just started singing along. And little did Hani know it was actually Chris Martin. And this incredible moment was captured on video. I don't think most people around really knew what was going on, with Hani later describing it as magical, good word, Hani, and saying they connected purely through music, not fame. And he stands next to him, Chris Martin, and they're just singing together. And there's people walking past and some people are videoing, but I don't think really anybody clicked. And it's moments like this that remind us just how powerful music can be, bringing complete strangers together in the most unexpected way. What a wonderful surprise. And I really hope that Hani got a few extra quid that day for an amazing performance.

0: We are allowed to get a little bit of festive, aren't we? I think so. Going to ask a little question. Have you booked your tickets yet for Magic Radio's West End Christmas? If you love Christmas, and especially the run-up to Christmas, because sometimes I think that's the best bit, and if you also adore show tunes, then it is the perfect afternoon for you. We are bringing together some of musical theatre's biggest stars performing their classics, as well, of course, some festive favourites, which you are allowed to sing along to. Tom Allen is the host. He will be exquisite. You're also going to see Mr. Alfie Bowe, Marisha Wallace, Sydney Christmas, Ben Forster and Zoe Burkett. Date for the diaries, Sunday the 15th of November at the London Palladium. 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I promise you, it will be an afternoon you will never forget. Continuing though with Mellow Magic, I've got more relaxing classics on the way from Alexandra O'Neill and a huge 2016 song from James Arthur that officially ranks as the 24th most streamed song in Spotify's history. That's quite a claim to fame. Mellow Magic,
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3: 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Should we have some music?
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0: The best variety from the 80s.

Such a huge and popular track then. James Arthur, Say You Won't Let Go, from 2016. Linda in Norwich, good evening to you. She says, hello, Mellow Magic. I'm listening all the way from Norwich and I've just spent today in my garden making the most of the sunshine and getting a few jobs done. I am absolutely shattered now, so it's time for a cuppa and a relaxing evening. Linda, well done to you. And I'm going to take a leaf out of your book, because tomorrow morning my diary is free, and if the weather continues like it is, I'm going to be joining you, not in your garden, but in mine. Here's Shakespeare's Sister, and stay on tonight's Mellow Magic.

0: 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So good evening, it is Nikki Chapman here, and thank you for your company on this Tuesday night's Mellow Magic. If you give me your next 20 minutes, I'll bring you even more of the most timeless, relaxing tunes from Michael Jackson, Sade, and a mellow classic from Eric Clapton.
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0: It has just gone 11, and for our final laid-back hour, we're going to share the best relaxing classics. So whether you are at home, perhaps you're at work, in the car or the lorry, these beautiful tunes are just for you. It is Mellow Magic with Nikki Chapman. No.

a legend of a track, Sade and Smooth Operator. So good evening, welcome. It is Chappers with you from now until midnight. And we always do something called our Mellow Musings around this time, something for you to take into tomorrow. And on this date in music in 1991, and I remember it so well, Bryan Adams made chart history when Everything I Do It For You spent its 12th consecutive week at number one in the UK. If that wasn't amazing enough, the track would go on to spend an incredible 16 consecutive weeks at the top, the longest uninterrupted run ever on the UK singles chart as of last year. But Bryan Adams, he is an amazing man. He's not only known for music, he's also done a lot of charity work through his foundation, supporting causes really close to his heart. And he once said, "I like the idea of helping people help people." Isn't that, that's so simple, but it's so powerful. I like the idea of helping people help people. And I think there's something lovely in that. It sort of ties in with what we were talking about yesterday, how simply asking someone how their day is going, or being a little kinder to the person perhaps serving you in a coffee shop or driving your bus or working on your train, can make a huge difference. And this is so true. You never really know what someone else might be going through. And sometimes those small gestures of kindness can really brighten someone's day more than you ever realise. So perhaps the thought to take into tomorrow is you don't have to do something huge to help someone. Sometimes the smaller things can mean the most.

0: hello to Sam Matthews, who's listening tonight, dedicating that one to you. This is Mellow Magic, playing the best songs to soundtrack your Tuesday evening. On the way, more great tunes from U2, Adele, and a perfect mellow track from Prince.
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Lovely message in from Tony this evening. He says, "Hello, Nikki. I've a long drive ahead tonight, Inverness to Preston, and be listening to you when I get onto the road. Leaving around 11 o'clock, so please can I have a mention between then and midnight, brackets, if possible, of course. And the tunes will help keep me going. Thank you, chappers," from Tony in Inverness. "Well, take it easy, Tony, and I'm going to play Prince, the most beautiful girl in the world." I can still dedicate that to you, can't I?

0: Evening, it's Nikki here on Mellow Magic, playing you Jennifer Rush, The Power of Love. Now, don't forget, your Magic Radio Breakfast Show is back first thing tomorrow morning, and in honour of London Fashion Week, Gok will be doing another style surgery for our very own Middle Age Fashion Week. I was listening to them this morning, and a lady called in, and she's short in stature, and he gave her such great fashion advice. And then Harriet chipped in saying you can also really jazz up an outfit with like scarves and jewellery between them. It was so good. So if you have a fashion problem, why don't you get in touch now at morning@magic.co.uk and they will help you. Also, the UK's hardest quiz, The Reflex, will be back. Plus, they're going to be opening the Ban Van, your chance to get what's been bothering you this week off your chest. Oh, yes. Very, very cathartic. That's the right word, isn't it? Cathartic. Back on Mellow Magic tonight, though, we have more timeless tunes on the way. Chris Isaak and a 2007 hit from Take That that peaked at number 2 in the UK singles chart. Mellow Magic.
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Loving hearing from Karen in Leeds. She says, good evening, Mellow Magic. I've been shopping this afternoon and meeting a friend for lunch. A very enjoyable day, although my feet are now telling me I've done enough walking for one day. Karen, I'm with you. If I go around a shopping centre or anything like that, I'm always amazed at how many steps I can do. Why don't you sit back, relax and enjoy these tunes from now until midnight, including this from Anita Baker and Sweet Love.

Thank you for tonight and for being part of the Mellow Magic family. I'm Nikki Chapman, signing off for now, but returning tomorrow night for more Chilled Back Tunes. 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
1: 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Thanks very much, Nikki. Back with more Mellow Magic to wind down the day later on tonight from 8 o'clock. And if you fancy more Mellow in your life now or at any point through the day, whenever you need some calm, you can always listen to Mellow Magic on digital radio, on the free Rayo app, or ask your smart speaker to play Mellow Magic. And how are you doing? We're going from late night Tuesday into early hours of Wednesday morning. It's Paul Hayes with you and Christina Aguilera first.

Justin Timberlake Mirrors on Magic Radio. Welcome along. It's Paul Hayes. It's Wednesday morning, 23rd of September today. Hope your week's going really well. With the York Food and Drink Festival, that continues today and all this week. And Sting's new musical, The Last Ship, it got its premiere first night last night at Theatre Royal Drury Lane. Sting is in it as well, so that continues later. And Van Morrison starts his London residency later on tonight. This is at the new British Airways Arc at Olympia, which is a new venue. And he's actually the first artist to do a residency there as well. So that starts later on tonight.

Britney Spears, Baby One More Time on Magic Radio. And if you head to Magic Radio socials, you can see what happened when Gabby Roslin met Prince Harry at the World Child Awards. They talk all about the need for community and how we can support the carers in every community. And you may have seen Harry also singing the Magic Radio jingles because he loves the station so much. It's brilliant. You can hear the interview on Gabby's show in full this Saturday morning from 10.

0: by the way, booked your tickets yet for Magic Radio's West End Christmas. If you love Christmas and show tunes, then it really is the perfect afternoon for you. We're bringing together some of musical theatre's biggest stars performing their classics as well as festive favourites. Tom Allen is your host, and you'll see Alfie Beau, Marisha Wallace, Sydney Christmas, Ben Forster and Zoe Burkett. It's happening Sunday 15th of November at the London Palladium, and you can get your tickets for Magic Radio's West End Christmas right now at magic.co.uk/tickets. We are very much looking forward to seeing you there. Some Queen coming up, Ollie Mears on the way soon, and a great one from Texas. Magic
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7: Outside, gloomy skies, a persistent drizzle, and a chilly wind blowing from the west, north, east, and south.
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0: Later this morning at 6, Gok and Harriet back with you on your Magic Radio Breakfast Show. In honour of London Fashion Week, Gok is going to be doing another style surgery for our very own Middle Age Fashion Week. So if you've got a fashion problem, you can get in touch now, morning@magic.co.uk. And at the UK's hardest quiz, the Reflex is back, and we're going to be opening the Bam Van. Of course, it's Wednesday today, so your chance to get whatever it is that's been bothering you off your chest later this morning. Gok and Harriet are back with you from 6 o'clock this morning, the Magic Radio Breakfast Show. And if you can give me 20 minutes now, I've got Whitney Houston and Justin Bieber coming up, and that great song from the Coyote Ugly film, Leanne Rimes, on the way.
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